0: Let's go.
1: You see that? 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High freak with the word in the hand.

0: 93.9 WKYS. Inside the 93 days of summer, baby. Another beautiful day around the way. And I'm here to make sure you get hooked up with everything you need and more. You hear me? Marky Markle, you ain't here to let you know about chances and ways to get somewhere for the free for a little vacation. And why not go see Chris Brown? Why not go see Usher? In Las Vegas. Woo! You know what I'm talking about? If you go to KYSDC.com, we're trying to fly you to Las Vegas to see Usher and Chris Brown for the R&B tour, September 5th at Allegiant Stadium. You got your flight covered on us. 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Tickets to the show on us. So all you got to do is handle what you got to handle. 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But don't miss out on your opportunity to go see Usher and them for the free. All right? 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The time is ticking, so make sure you go to KYSDC.com and make sure you get locked in, tapped in, get in where you fit in so you can get that. Other than that, I still got ways for you to go see Bryson Tiller. I still got ways for you to go see Six Slack, which is black, however you want to pronounce it. And of course, I got to let you know how you can better your education and more. Marky Mark, who you with? 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
1: Let's get the party started. See you at the bar, you was hardly talking. That's when I knew that your heart was scarring. Friends to lovers need a part to star in. Like, wait, babe, let me

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1: Well, damn. Them people done ran off with Boosie's money. After he done paid lobbyists trying to get a pardon from President Trump, apparently, friend, he didn't hop on Google and do a little research, because I went over there and I found out that these so-called lobbyists have previously been convicted for fraud. Yeah. So, of course, Boosie wants his $300,000 back. But it's crazy because Boosie getting scammed by criminals. Like, that's on a whole nother level. I see the White House has released an official statement basically saying that you cannot pay lobbyists for pardons. Hopefully, Boosie didn't mess up his chances. Now, speaking of the coins, Nicki Minaj wants her name off this $275,000 lawsuit filed by 24/7 production company. They're claiming that she benefited from unpaid work, but Nicki is asking the judge to throw it out because she allegedly has nothing to do with it, basically saying any benefit she received from their services came from Pink Friday Productions, not because she personally hired 24/7 Productions. So I'll keep you posted on who is paying who at Lady Reds on the gram. That's LadyReddZZ, and of course, KYSDC.com.
0: 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And we're taking care

0: 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The Chris Brown Flyweight promotion ends on July 20, 2026. Subject to official rules.
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0: cool you with. Y'all know I'm always bringing somebody around the way who's going to help you out, put you on, and get you something for the free. That's just what I do. And I got my brother around the way with me today. Introduced to you,
1: Julius Martin, Dean of Academy of Hope.
0: Mr. Martin, what it do? My man said he did a Dane around that thing. So just give us, what is Academy of Hope? What it's about? What y'all got going on? Just let the people know everything they need to know.
1: Good. Academy of Hope, we are an adult public charter school. We're transforming lives in education. 40 plus years. We help adults 18 and older work towards a high school credential, work towards any workforce classes or any academic preparing for college.
0: So what makes Academy of Hope better than any other institution or other places that can provide the same things? We'll get you at an extra little advantage.
1: I mean, I think every institution is great, but Academy of Hope, we really work with our learners. When they come in, it's about a personal connection. We're a community, right? All of our learners are there. We're helping them through the process. When you come in, whatever fears you have about working towards your high school credential, if you want to do a workforce class, we help you from day one. And while you're matriculating, we're there, right there by your side. If anything happens, any barriers that you need to overcome, Academy of Hope, we're right there.
0: All right, cool. So Sam, the car right now and I'm listening to Me and You, and it's day one for me. How do I get involved? Where do I go to sign up? How do I get involved and get signed up?
1: Got you. When you get that inspiration, you want to go to aohdc.org, or you can give us a call. Academy of Hope, we have a location in Ward 5 and Ward 8, and we're opening a new location in Sycamore.
0: That's how y'all know they

0: I found out what a phlebotomist is. So if you want to be in the nurse industry, they got you covered. What else y'all got to offer?
1: Yeah, so we have NAT, nurses assistant training. We have phlebotomy. We have computer. We have CompTIA A+. We have ITF. We have project management. We have a new area of study called leasing for property management as well. So we have quite a few workforce programs. If you want to work on your high school credential, you can go the GED route or you can go the NEDP route as well.

0: What's the information?
1: You want to go to aohdc.org.
0: Hey, there you go, man. Y'all got that. And y'all got Instagram?
1: We have Instagram as well, Academy of Hope.
0: Slide them DMs. Y'all just slide in the DMs any other time. Academy of Hope, they waiting on you, baby. Let's do it.

0: go see Bryson Tiller at the Jiffy Lube. That's gonna be similar easy. And I wanna let you know how you can get flued out to go see Usher and Chris Brown in Las Vegas. Can't get much better than that. So sit back, relax, and we can do what we always do. Get point A to point B and everywhere in between. Marky Mark, who you with? We around the way. KYS, we the best.
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14: All right, to answer this question, right? 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You need somebody to talk to. 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
15: I'm going to go talk to God. 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

0: Got some shows, got some everything. When I'm giving out tickets, so just yeah, we've been around here long enough for y'all not to know who I am, and I know who y'all is. So go ahead and follow me right now, y'all. Let me first 10 people follow me. What's up? Here we go.
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14: All right, to answer this question, right, you're having this big fallout with the person that you're dating. You need somebody to talk to. Who you going to talk to? Somebody in your family about it or one of your friends about it?
15: I'm going to go talk to God. He's part of my family because that's my father.
16: That's your father.
17: He's a good father.
15: I'm just saying.
14: No, you got to have somebody in the physical form to speak to.
15: He's very physical to me. No.

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See you at the bar, you was hardly talking. That's when I knew that your heart was scarring. Friends to lovers need a part to star in. Like, wait, babe, let me

0: 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Oh, man, y'all tripping, man. Act like it's something. Bars. I'll be back in 3 minutes.
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0: 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Marky Mark, who you with on Instagram at 99WKYS on Instagram. Let everybody know what I know, what everybody should need to know.
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0: 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Next goal, Shirley wins it. 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Curls it in. He's up for the header. And score! Brilliant goal!
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2: Recently, I heard a sermon about the need to excavate before you're able to elevate. 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We were reminded that sustained elevation is dependent upon an unshakable foundation. If we are unsure about our elevation, more likely than not, it's because we are building upon an unstable foundation. And instead of shoring up our foundation through excavation, we just continue to build on insecure ground. So I want to leave you with this one thought today. It is not possible to elevate to your highest potential until you have first excavated an unreliable foundation.
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1: There's an old saying in Tennessee. I know it's in Texas, probably in Tennessee, that says, fool me once, shame on you. 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

0: We're at a 2-2 stalemate into stoppage time. Next goal, Shirley wins it. He sets up for the corner kick. Curls it in. He's up for the header. And score! Brilliant goal!
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0: 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Next goal, Shirley wins it. 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Curls it in. He's up for the header. And score! Brilliant goal!
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Check this out. Featuring performances from T.I., Rick Ross, 803 Fresh, comedy from D.L. Hughley, and more.

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2: She ain't even all that. 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

with rear view mirrors. 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

The Party with a Purpose is back. Join Ricky Smiley on One Voyage 2026, October 26th through November 1st. Aboard Virgin Voyages Resilient Lady. Bigger, bolder, and back with stars. No, this is going to be crazy. Check this out. Featuring performances from T.I., Rick Ross, 803 Fresh, comedy from D.L. Hughley, and more.

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0: 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And score! 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
1: Who you with?
0: On the couch with my favorite sinner. I was about to, but you convinced us. Should I decorate her walls or log off to Pinterest? Never too late to meditate on emotional attachments. Even if I

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1: What's up, though? What you want? I'm about to pull up on you right quick.
2: Come on, DJ.
1: You got a man. What they got to do with me? Come outside right quick.
3: DJ on the beat.

Today, let's take a minute to remind ourselves that God clearly sees what we are facing. God knows the obstacles and the challenges we will have to overcome. God totally understands how we can become fearful, feel overwhelmed, and have trepidation, anxiety. But God also sees when we have become complacent and are no longer doing our best to help each other, but instead are only concerned about our own well-being. So today is a good opportunity for us to reassess our commitment to the will of God. Do we just complain and criticize when assistance and support is what is really needed? Do we have a strategy to correct situations and occurrences that we know are wrong? Can we replace our fear with action and our insecurity with confidence, knowing that God has never, ever left us nor forsaken us in the midst of any crisis, because God is eternally on our side? So let's get at it. Amen.

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1: Y'all think we should switch our song?
2: No.
3: No, no.
2: No.
3: I just think he should stop smoking cigars.
1: Yeah, because I'm going to say, like, he's not singing it.
2: Next week, I'm going to get the right tune.
1: It sounds very...
2: I sounded like Tiana.
3: That was messed up. Why you
1: Tiana, get up.
3: All right, well, it is Friday morning. You made it to the weekend. Thank God for that.
1: Taylor.
3: DJ AK is in the mix. Man, let's go ahead and set this thing off and have a good time with
1: Tiana Taylor going to whoop his ass.
3: Yeah, and she can. And
2: I
3: she
2: can. Mind.
3: DJ AK, it's on you.
1: DJ AK.
4: Mr. Hemi's here.

I'm him. Never chase bread, chase the vision. Make your word when you see it, be the business. No cap, God am a witness. Success feel better, independent. 9-11 at the valley, Adelinic. Big Master P vibe, no limit. 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Somebody tell them people, Mr. Hemisphere.

0: baby. 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
1: yes, sir.
0: We appreciate you, dog. Thanks for giving us those good vibes. We shall see you on Monday. All right? Morning Hustle in the building. Time for Kyle's message of the day.
2: And mine.
3: Yeah.
4: Listen up.
3: Here's some quick inspiration to start your day.
4: Now check it. Kyle's message of the day.
0: Kyle's message of the day today is sometimes you just got to go to bed.
2: I wish I could do it now.
0: Sometimes you just got to go to bed. I said this morning, I need a vacation from last week's vacation. You know what I'm saying? I am tired.
2: Facts.
0: I think I actually got under the covers at 7 p.m. last night. I ain't going to hold y'all, right? Sometimes you just got to go to bed. You can't do everything all the time. You can't always continue to burn yourself out. You can't put so much on your plate that you're not getting the rest that you need.
2: You better preach this morning.
0: Sometimes you just gotta go to bed. Somebody calling in for, hey man, we about to go pop at the what? No, I ain't going. Hey, I need to see if you can help pick up the truck with the, no, I can't do it.
2: Nope.
0: Sometimes you gotta lay your ass down, pull up the covers to your nose, and take your ass to bed, all right? Make sure you get the rest that you need. That way you can recover and be fully replenished the next day moving forward and have the energy that you properly need to get the things done that you actually need done, all right? Kyle's message of the day today is sometimes you just got to go to bed.
2: I love that one. And mine is in honor of Friday. It's amazing. Our boss, he told me have a good day. So I'm going to go home. That's my good day. Okay, thank you.
0: All right, man, stick around. Let's get this thing started. When we come back, what's the benefits or the cons of having kids at an older or a younger age? We're going to talk about all of that in just a few.
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0: Yo, it's L'Oreal, Kyle Santilli, and Alton Walker. The Morning Hustle's in the building. All right, let's go ahead and start with the stats, man. The CDC has just confirmed that teen birth rates have definitely plummeted to historic lows, but they're also saying that pregnancies for women over 40 have surged by 24%. They're saying a lot of women are securing their degrees, building their businesses, and waiting until they have a retirement plan before they end up having a kid. So now there's a whole debate online about, you know, which one is a better trade-off, right? Having a baby in your 40s when you're mature and have financial stability and all of that, or having a baby when you're younger and you might sacrifice some things, but you have the energy to keep up with a toddler and kids more when you're younger.
2: Yeah, and I told y'all, my sisters had their kids young, so I used to feel like a teen mom because they were my kids. So, like, my sisters would do stuff like, oh, can you watch the baby real quick? And they would leave and not come back.
0: Mm.
2: So now I got this damn child,
0: right,
2: and I got to go to school in the morning, and I'm like 14 trying to figure it out. You get what I'm trying to say? So I knew very early that I did not want to have kids
0: young age.
2: Yeah.
0: So I didn't have my kids that young, but I do remember when Nadia is my oldest. And when she got old enough to kind of like do stuff and play sports, she played soccer. And I was coaching the soccer team. And I was getting older, I felt like, because I could not keep up with them kids. And that was one of the first things that made me start getting into shape a little bit around that time period. And it made me think, like, damn, if you're having a kid in your 40s, by the time that kid is a 15-year-old, you're 55.
3: Yeah, y'all wrong for that.
2: Yeah, but we're talking about black 40. Okay, we're not talking about, you talking about black 40 or white 40?
0: Black 40 is still different from black 20.
2: Not nowadays. The 40-year-olds is looking like the 20-year-olds, and the 20-year-olds is looking 50.
0: They look good, but wait till you try to run.
3: Yeah, you selfish having a kid in your over 40 and 50. I don't care. You selfish.
2: Why is that selfish when you're 55?
3: Because, like you said, you can't even give that person, that baby, energy when they get to their teenage.
2: That's not true. I know plenty of people had kids later on in life.
0: No, but it's definitely harder, though.
3: It is harder.
2: They're fine. Yeah. They were happy and they were secure. They weren't struggling trying to figure out how they was going to feed their children.
3: I mean, financially, I can see that.
2: I have plenty of friends that are way older than me that got, like, even look at somebody like Brat. And even though I get it, like, the baby runs around or whatever, you have way more help. She's good. Mm-hmm. She was good then. But you know what I mean? Like, she good.
0: She rich, though. You know what I'm saying? So that makes a difference, too.
2: You have way more money when you're in your damn 40s than when you in your damn teens, okay?
3: I wish I would have had it at an age that where, like, when I'm about 48, they out the house.
0: So you would need to have a kid about 30.
3: About 30. I think 30 is a good age.
2: See, so but what you're forgetting is that you would throw away a whole lot of your childhood.
3: Well, I mean, your 20s, you'll get all your 20s.
0: Right. 30 is a good year.
2: I struggled in my 20s. I don't know about y'all, but I had to restart. No, I did have good times, and then I had to restart my life and have a whole nother career. That's how I even ended up in radio. So it's like I did struggle at some points in my 20s, and I couldn't imagine having to do that with a child, because at one point, the time I even had to go stay at one of my friend's house. So what I'm gonna do with a child at my friend's house?
3: I mean, you give it to your mama.
2: No,
0: that's true.
2: I want to be a very present parent, so I wouldn't want to do that by just throwing my child on somebody
0: else.
2: It's
0: definitely a trade-off. Yeah, like, if you have a child younger, you're probably going to be struggling a little bit taking care of them. If you have a child older, you're going to struggle a little bit because you just older. You know what I'm saying?
2: And then now you a hoe when you in your 40s. Like, you supposed to be. You like, I ain't get to live my life. No.
3: I do not like that. They older and they kids out. Now you doing stuff you would have did in your 20s.
2: A lot of people do that.
0: Last thing, but have you seen some of these trends on, like, Instagram or something, right? And it'll be like, mom 40, daughter 22, and you're like, damn, they could be sisters.
2: Yeah. But this is what I'm trying to tell you. I feel like 40-year-olds now are younger looking, in shape, got it together.
0: Sure.
2: I feel like they could look
3: on the outside, but that is
0: on the outside.
2: I just don't want to hear nobody crying.
0: 55.
2: I don't want to hear nobody crying.
0: All right, what y'all say, hustlers, man? What's your thoughts on this? 866-HUSTLE-8, 866-487-8538.
2: I'm having my baby any day now.
0: You know, there's debates on either side. Which one you rolling with if you had the opportunity?
4: It's the Morning Hustle.
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0: I ain't have no kid. Ooh. And if I do, y'all just know it was a mistake. I didn't mean to.
1: Damn.
0: I don't care if I'm married. My bad.
1: My bad. Bree, what you say?
0: You ain't have no kids at no 40.
2: I'm dropping kids off at daycare right now. I'm irritated. I'm 34. And having come from somebody who's had kids at 22 and 32, 20s is the way to go.
1: 20s is the way to go, you say?
2: Yes, for sure. Come on.
1: Look, she's trying to handle
3: it. She's
1: trying to handle
3: it right now.
2: Right now, I'm irritated, bro. All my friends is free and clear, and I don't got toddlers and an infant.
1: I hear that right
3: free
1: there.
3: Free and clear is hilarious.
1: Free and clear, yo. 866-487-8538. 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What did you do? How did you handle it? Let's talk about it.
4: It's the morning hustle.
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8: 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Visibility challenges with all that smoke out there. Crash on the inner loop in Landover at 202, blocking the left lane. Outer loop is already on the brakes from New Hampshire Avenue to Georgia Avenue. Ongoing crash investigation closes Lanham Severn Road each way between Route 197 and Chestnut Avenue. 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High of 92 will feel much hotter. Cloudy, smoke overnight, 74. Saturday, smoky with a chance of afternoon storms to clear that out. Heat index of 103, 79 degrees now. 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Beverly Farmer with traffic on 93.9 WKY. 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
0: Hey, yo, it's L'Oreal, Kyle Santilli, and Alton Walker. 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
2: 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It's free.
0: No doubt, man. We're talking about when is a good time to have kids, younger or older, or how did you do it? You know what I mean? The things of that nature. What are the benefits, basically, of younger or older when having kids? Is there a cutoff? Alton just said that at this point, you're not doing it no more.
3: No, man. If you're over 40, I get it.
0: Damn.
2: But that's crazy. I think that if you choose and want to have children, you can have it at the age that you choose, as long as the doctor says it's safe.
0: Robert De Niro and Al Pacino and them had kids in their 80s.
3: And they should be ashamed of themselves. Because you're about to die.
2: Now with that, I'm going to say I don't think it's fair to the woman or
3: the child. You almost dead.
2: Because that's a fact. You ain't going to live past 100.
3: You know you ain't, right?
2: So that child is only going to see you up until about 20.
0: I was 26 when my oldest was born. 26. Yeah, I felt like that was like good. a little sweet spot.
2: And I feel like 40 is fine, because if your child ends up being 40, you'll be 80. You'll still be okay. Mm.
0: Okay. All right. What y'all say, man? 866-HUSTLE-8, 866-487-8538.
2: Then they can take care of you.
0: Mm-mm. Let's check in with Rebecca.
2: And they'll have money to do so.
0: Let's check in with Rebecca in Alexandria, VA. What you say?
4: So I actually have the best of both worlds, because I have a son who's in his 20s, and also have a daughter who's 7.
0: Okay.
4: And I enjoy the fact that me and my son, we can hang out together, even go have adult beverages together. And he used to help me coach basketball, too, when he was a teenager.
2: Oh, wow.
4: So with my daughter, now I'm in my 40s. I am still active, but I don't have, you know, our body changes as we get older. So we recently went to an amusement park, and I made sure I had, like, my anti-nausea medication. I had my salon medication. I had my ocean.
0: Right.
4: We were going to have a good time, and we did. I was going to let nothing stop me.
0: Right. But is there some part of you that says, damn, my older child is almost out the door, and I'd have messed around and started this whole process over again?
4: No, because I was the only child, and I didn't want my son to be an only child.
0: Okay.
4: And, you know, life happens, so, you know, I just had my daughter when I had her.
2: And now she has a babysitter, because the son could watch the daughter.
0: Exactly. Yeah. Because there's an age gap there, so they might as well, right?
2: So that's like free child care. She did that.
0: It's kind of like, man, the son still don't have a sibling, if you want to be honest about it.
2: No, he has a daughter.
0: Exactly.
2: So that he doesn't have one as a teen.
0: Exactly.
2: Perfect.
0: See how that played out. All right, listen, man, if you didn't get through on the phone lines, you know what to do. Holla at us on that app. Shoot us a voice note. Let us know how you feel.
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0: 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Lyasia.
1: Yes, sir.
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4: I love the way you lie, Asia.
5: Get it?
3: How you feeling, LaAsia? You ready for this?
5: I'm ready.
3: All right, look, let's go ahead and hook you up, man. Here's the rules. You got 60 seconds to answer 10 questions. For every correct answer, you'll get $10. Get all 10 right, you win $1,000. If you don't know an answer, you can say pass. We'll come back to it as long as there's time. And make sure the answer you gave is the one that you want, because we have to go with your first response. And all of our judges, every single one of them, Big Med, don't play about that. Okay?
5: Okay.
6: You get it?
3: You got that, right?
6: All right, don't lie, Asia.
3: All right.
6: I tried it again.
3: Try it again? You want to keep it going?
4: Yeah, I mean, it only worked for the song, Elton. Right. Now you got to stop.
3: All right, listen, we want to hook you up. L'Oreal's got a free answer for you.
4: And that answer is going to be 84.
5: Okay.
3: All right, 84. You got that?
5: Yep.
3: I got 60 seconds on the clock. When you're ready to go, say, I'm ready, Kyle.
5: I'm ready, Kyle.
3: The clock begins in 3, 2, 1. Here we go. What is 150 minus 60?
5: 84.
3: Spell the word yellow.
5: Y-E-L-L-O-W.
3: Which of these foods is traditionally used to make French fries? Carrots, potatoes, or apples?
5: Potatoes.
3: What's the capital city of the state of Massachusetts?
5: Pass.
3: What's the name of the white liquid that comes from cows and is used to make cheese?
5: Milk.
3: How many nickels make up one single U.S. dollar? 10, 20, or 50?
5: 50.
3: Solve this math problem. What is 14 times 6?
5: Pass.
3: What do we call the frozen solid form of water?
5: Ice.
3: Which of these is a tool specifically used to tell time? A ruler, a watch, or a compass?
5: Watch.
3: What is the specific name for a baby pig?
5: Pass.
3: What is the capital city of the state of Massachusetts?
5: Illinois. No, that's not it.
3: Time.
5: That's not it.
6: No.
3: LaAsia, you are hilarious. That's what I'm talking about.
4: LaAsia, I just want to know, just for research purposes, school did you go to?
3: Dang, don't do that to her.
5: Listen, Erasmus Hall High School in Brooklyn, New York, they suck.
4: My sister went there.
3: That's hilarious.
4: You ain't go there. You had the special classes, huh?
3: No, she went there.
5: Listen, no, I went there.
4: All right, let's just start off. LaAsia.
5: Don't do that, L'Oreal.
4: I love you, and you from Brooklyn, so I got to represent you. But, girl, you ain't represent Brooklyn well. Mm-mm. Now, let's start at the top. What is 150 minus 60? Where the hell did you get 84?
5: Yeah, no. I thought that was the answer you was giving me.
4: But there was no numbers besides the zeros. So it's
5: I wasn't thinking. I wasn't thinking it was the first question.
4: Okay, so that's 90. It was 90 there. Okay, so what is the capital city of the state of Massachusetts? You said Illinois. That's Chicago, Illinois.
5: Oh,
4: that's
5: your see, ticket. Look.
4: Yeah,
3: a state can't be the capital of another state.
5: Listen,
6: it's okay.
5: Listen, I'm going to tell y'all. It's okay.
6: We know where you at, so we understand. We get it.
5: Please do.
4: Okay, so Boston, Massachusetts.
6: Yeah.
5: Okay.
4: Okay, Boston.
6: She do that.
4: All right. How many nickels make up one single U.S. dollar? 20. It is 20. Mm-hmm. Now, here is the answer I gave you. Solve this math problem. 14
5: 84.
4: Times 6 is 84. See, you was in there thinking about a whole nother thing. You trying to blame Brooklyn.
5: I didn't blame Brooklyn. You can't blame Brooklyn for that. I'm just saying you asked me what school I went to.
4: It's okay. But you said they ain't teach you nothing.
5: They didn't.
4: What is the specific name for a baby pig? And that would be a piglet. Yikes.
5: Yeah, Winnie the Pooh.
4: Winnie the Pooh would have taught you that one. Three, four. You know what? $50 isn't terrible.
6: That ain't too bad.
3: You got half of them right, man. That ain't too bad.
6: That ain't too bad.
3: We've heard worse.
5: I'll take that.
3: All right, well, LaAsia, congratulations, man. You got $50 today on a $1,000 cash grab. You said you waited a long time to play. You played.
5: Yes.
3: Now, what do you think about how you did today?
5: Crappy, but, you know, I at least got to play.
3: That's right.
4: You know, I don't really feel like she did that bad because there's people that's gotten $10.
3: There's people that's gotten more wrong. It's just the way that you got the ones wrong. It just kind of stood out a little bit.
4: That's true.
3: Not bad, though. 5 out of 10, not bad. Congratulations on your $50, okay, babe?
4: At least she knows where ice comes from.
3: If you want to get down with the cash grab, you know what to do. Text the word cash to 71007. You could be up next with us on The Morning Hustle.
4: We love you.
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0: 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All right? Morning Hustle in the building. The lowdown's coming up next. What are we talking about?
1: Baseball so black. Well, that's what Jordan Walker wants, and we'll talk all about that. Plus, does love really have a limit, okay? Is there something a loved one could do to you to make you cut them off completely? Not this woman. We'll talk all about it coming up in the lowdown.
0: That's going down in 10 minutes. Don't move.
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3: The blacker the baseball, the sweeter the juice.
4: That's what they say, child. We need it to be blacker, and I'll tell you why in just a second. First, let's send our condolences to the family and friends of Hal Williams of 227 and Sanford and Son, the dad from 227.
3: Yeah.
4: Okay. He was 91 years old, and we do want to send our thoughts and prayers to his friends, family, and fans, okay? Now, let's talk about Bobby Brown, because he done bumped his head. But now he's got it on straight. Okay, now, once upon a time, when he was going head-to-head in the music game with a lot of other big stars, he felt as though Prince and Michael Jackson couldn't touch him.
5: I take pride in being on stage. I take pride in, you know, performing for the crowd. I'm just, I feel I'm unstoppable up there. Michael commented he loved Prerogative. He would tell Teddy Riley he wants a song just like Prerogative. It was like, okay. Okay, I'm going to have to get at Michael, too.
4: So he had a little smoke with him in his mind because he says he's the best. Yeah. If you did have to put a third there, because it's Prince, Michael, you know, they always put them kind of like head-to-head against each other. Yeah. Who would be number three for y'all?
3: Oh, jeez, man. I don't know.
4: But I would say like Stevie Wonder still. Y'all know me. I put Stevie up there all the time.
3: I don't know, because even when Bobby was out, New Edition was out at the same time. Like that, 88 is a 88 is one of my favorite years in our culture.
4: I can't remember that year, child. That's
6: what I think of Michael and Prince, I think of singing and dancing, and Stevie ain't getting up and dancing.
4: No, but he's playing the piano while he's blind, and they can't do that.
6: Well,
4: let's move on and talk about Ultima. It looks like Ultima is discontinuing, okay? They're discontinuing after 30 or a few decades, okay? So no more Nissan Ultimas will be coming out. Are we going to miss them?
3: What are the baby mamas going to drive?
7: Yeah.
4: X5s. We don't drive X5s. We give them the baby mamas.
3: Yeah, that's not for the rich ones, not for the good ones.
4: Somebody may not want to get in anymore, and that's a Tesla. Now, there was a radiologist, and he decided to drive his family off of a cliff. Okay, this cliff was called Devil's Slide. Remember, it was a big public thing, like it was in the news everywhere. Mm-hmm. It happened in January, like I said, of 2023. Patel is the man's last name, and it looks like he will not be charged and will walk away a free man.
3: Damn.
4: His two kids and wife was in that car, and they are saying because of a mental situation that he had to just complete a 2-year outpatient program, and he gets to walk away scot-free.
3: They said he lost his mind for real.
4: And guess what else? His family came back to him. His wife was there to welcome him with open arms. She didn't die. The kids didn't die. They're back together. Damn. Have you ever forgiven somebody for something outrageous? Because this is crazy.
3: No.
4: I ain't no way in hell. Your kids was in the car?
3: I never did no stuff like that. But man, it sounds like...
4: I would hope not.
3: I ain't never... Meaning I've never had to deal with somebody doing that like that.
4: You never slid down the devil's slide?
6: I never drove off a cliff.
4: Last but not least, it looks like history was made. Big shout out to Jordan Walker. Is this your cousin? Because he is from Stone Mountain, which
6: Come
4: is even
6: now.
4: Crazier. 24-year-old baseball player, St. Louis Cardinals. Yeah. No, don't try to look him up now that he's lit. Now that he's lit, okay. So he has made history as the first black player to win the home run derby since 1999. And he doesn't want it to stop there, okay? He wants to make sure there's a lot of other little brown boys and girls. You know, because baseball.
8: I mean, I hope it means a lot to them. I want to be a role model for the black kids, you know, and I want more black kids in baseball. So hopefully this, you know, raises some awareness. You know, I know a lot of them like playing like basketball, football route. But I want them to know the baseball route's open to them, too.
4: Yeah, because I feel like that's what happens. You'd be like, basketball immediately or football.
3: Yeah.
4: Did you get encouraged to play? I know you played soccer
3: when I was a kid. I played soccer, I played baseball, and I played basketball a little bit.
6: Yeah.
3: Those are my three.
4: And here you are at radio.
3: Exactly.
6: Yeah. I could have played in NBA, but I told them, you know, I want to be in radio. Go ahead.
4: I'm L'Oreal.
3: Go ahead.
4: That's a damn lie. You can follow me at Star L'Oreal. L-O-R-E-L or Morning Hustle Show. You know them baseball players make a lot of money. Most of them make more than basketball players.
3: Yes, they do. All right, stick around, man. He didn't make it in the league, but he's here with us. Alton's coming back in a minute to let you know why God ain't pleased.
6: You doggone right.
0: Feel the vibe
4: with the Morning Hustle.

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1: Well, Allison Walker.
2: All right, y'all, man. You know what it is. More to hustle. L'Oreal, Kyle, Santillan, and Alton Walker. It's time to let us know why
3: God ain't pleased.
4: Man. Hold the nose.
3: Well, there's a few things going on today. We're going to first start off with R. Kelly. R. Kelly is asking President Trump to commute his 31-year prison sentence, and God ain't pleased. Let that man out. Let him out. I don't think prison is going to do nothing for him.
5: What?
3: Let him out. Pardon him. But if he leave, you got to put him in an old folks home with Gertrude and Bertha.
5: They got to look in there now.
3: But he don't like old women, so
5: yeah. That's his punishment. He'll figure it out. The youngest old woman. That's in his punishment. Thing. Do you that's have your passport?
2: Got him locked up with senior citizen.
3: Senior citizen, he'll lose his mind, boy. Look, let Bertha come on and say, hey, Aura. Aura Kelly, come get this cootie cat.
2: He'd be so disgusted.
5: Oh, no, cootie cat.
3: His mind tell him no that time. All right, Boosie Badass. Paid $600,000 for a presidential pardon that never came, and God ain't pleased. Come on, Boosie, I'm just so confused. You can spot an undercover cop, a fake friend, and a bad record deal, but you can't spot two white men scamming you.
2: Right,
3: it's crazy to me. So I think you need to hire your barber to start vetting people.
5: What?
2: Why is that?
3: Because he know the difference from a clean line and a crooked one. Because that dog gonna fade be sharp.
2: Every time.
5: I hate you.
3: All right, Taco Bell is being investigated over explosive diarrhea and God ain't pleased.
5: Nope.
3: I'm trying to figure out why we so confused and surprised about this. Did we not forget a Taco Bell slogan?
5: What is it?
3: Run to the border. Y'all must forgot about that. And y'all know that border is that damn bathroom.
5: No, that's right. It didn't say run to the toilet. It's different.
3: It's either one is a border.
2: Same thing, huh?
3: Yeah, but my only thing is, why had to be explosive diarrhea? Why can't it be regular
2: explosive
3: diarrhea?
2: Explosive is crazy. Like,
5: what
2: that's
5: is explosive
2: the
5: like? That means like everywhere?
3: And I had that before with Taco Bell.
5: Explosive?
3: It was explosive. I didn't make it home. I just put it like that.
5: That used to be one of my favorite Dr. Dre songs from the Chronic.
3: Explosive. And that sounded like a fart right there. All right. Last but not least, everybody online questioning Kev on stage, Christianity, over an old podcast clip when he said this.
6: I don't
7: think anybody was wondering how you felt.
6: No,
7: about it.
6: We gonna get it all out.
7: Nobody was wondering
6: that meat get beat.
3: And God ain't pleased. Let that man be in peace. Be in peace. He is a married man.
2: Yeah.
3: And when you are a comedian, you're on the road. And if you're on the road for a few days and you miss your wife, what you want him to cheat? So let that man beat his meat. I'm so tired of Christians coming in and on Kev on stage for stupid stuff.
5: I didn't realize it was an old clip. That's old?
3: That's old. They said it's an old clip. Which somebody went after him to try to find it. What is wrong with y'all?
2: Yeah.
3: Listen, I need everyone. Every man.
2: Mm-hmm.
5: Get your hands out and beat
3: Come on.
5: That me.
3: Put your hands together. And beat that me.
5: No.
3: Listen, if you do it the right way,
2: come on, man.
3: You'll sound like Patti LaBelle when she was singing that national anthem.
2: Yeah, yo. I don't need to sing.
3: Yes,
5: is this what y'all do to y'all?
3: Yeah. So, I'm
5: going
3: to encourage you, Kev, on stage. Keep doing your thing, man. You know my guy. And this is a tribute to you, Kev, on stage. That's the God that he pleased.
5: Beat that. Beat that. Beat that. Beat that.

0: Yes, sir. We got Percy on the line today trying to play that $1,000 cash grab. What's good, bro?
1: What's good with you, man?
2: No limit soldier, Percy Miller.
3: Nope.
0: He's not funny. Okay. He's funny. Right. He's about his business. He's about his business. When we come back,
4: he's trying to win that.
0: Percy is representing on that $1,000 cash grab. We'll see if he wins coming up next.
2: Don't forget, I got to give you an answer.
5: Feel the vibe
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2: Question.
1: 60 seconds.
3: Time for that $1,000 cash grab, baby. Morning hustle in the building. And on the phone lines, we got Percy representing out of Lawrenceville, Georgia. What up, brother?
4: Hey, man, what's up with you, man?
3: Doing come on, man. Good. Let's say you win this $1,000. What you going to do with it?
4: Probably go take my daughter's school's clothes shopping.
5: Oh, I like that.
6: All right.
5: That's a good man to be in.
3: Big shout out to the fathers
5: school
3: out here.
5: School is
3: man.
5: Right around the right corner. Around.
3: What? You talking about some people have to start school in like 2 weeks. It's crazy. So... All right, Percy, well, we're going to see what you do with it. Hopefully, you get this money, man. Here's the deal. You got 60 seconds to answer 10 questions. For every correct answer, we'll give you $10. Get all 10 right, you win $1,000. If you don't know an answer, you can say pass. We'll come back to that question as long as we have time left on the clock. But make sure the answer you give is the one that you want, because we have to go with your first response. And our judges, Big Med, don't play about that, all right?
4: Yes, sir.
3: That being said, we want to hook you up with a free answer. Lo, what you got for him?
5: A fawn.
4: Got you.
3: All right, Percy, you ready to do this thing, man?
4: Yes, sir.
3: I got 60 seconds on the clock. The clock begins in 3, 2, 1. Here we go. What is 11 times 7?
4: 77.
3: Spell the word plastic.
4: P-L-A-S-T-I-C.
3: Which of these animals has wings but biologically is not a bird? A bat, an eagle, or a penguin?
4: A penguin.
6: Thank you.
3: Which is the capital city of Canada?
4: I believe Quebec.
3: What is the name of the soft, white, fluffy material that grows on a plant and is used to make most t-shirts?
4: Cotton.
3: How many months are in exactly 2 full years? 12, 24, or 36?
4: 24.
3: Solve this math problem. What is 95 minus 45 plus 25?
4: 75.
3: What's the scientific name for the process where liquid water heats up and turns into a gas?
4: Pass.
3: Which of these main ingredients in a traditional breakfast omelet? Is it flour, eggs, or cheese?
4: Eggs.
3: What's the specific name for a baby deer?
4: Fawn.
3: What's the scientific name for the process where liquid water heats up and turns into a gas?
4: I think it's combustion.
3: Time.
5: I mean, that was a big word.
6: You know, yeah. I ain't mad at you.
3: I'm not mad at the answers, even the ones you ain't getting.
6: Yeah,
3: ain't
6: man.
5: You did good, but you didn't win $1,000, unfortunately, okay? I think you moved a little too fast on this question. Which of these animals have wings but is not biologically a bird? It's a bat.
4: Oh, yeah.
5: Yeah, because the other two was eagle or penguin. Mm. Penguin is definitely a bird.
3: Mm-hmm.
5: What is the capital city of Canada? Is how do you say it?
3: Ottawa.
5: Ottawa. It's Ottawa. Yeah.
3: That was a good guess, though.
6: Yeah, Quebec's not bad.
5: Quebec was probably would have said Toronto.
3: Yeah, exactly.
5: And they all would have been wrong, except for Ottawa.
3: Right.
5: Okay. What is the scientific name for the process where liquid water heats up and it turns into gas? That's evaporation. It evaporates.
4: Mm-hmm. Oh, duh.
5: Yeah. But, like, when you think of it, it does sound a little more complicated than what we're processing.
3: Right.
5: But you did good with your answers. You got everything right except for 3. That's $70.
3: Come on now.
5: That's not bad.
3: That ain't bad, man.
6: That ain't bad at all.
5: But it ain't $1,000, so that's I know right.
6: You're and you don't have to spend it on your daughter now. You can just go get you something to eat.
4: Yeah, that'd be cool.
3: Yeah. All right, cool, man. $70 is yours today on the $1,000 cash grab. You were very cool about it, man. Do you have any shout-outs or anything you want to say before we get you up out of here and get you to this money?
4: Man, I ain't got no shout-outs today, man.
3: All right, you just want the money. That's all.
6: Old Percy.
5: Shout out myself.
6: Percy, what's your last name?
4: I ain't about to give it out.
5: I know that's right. That's a real G right there.
3: Yeah, he on his game today. Yeah, all right, shout out to you, Percy. $70 is yours for everybody listening.
5: You asking my last name.
3: If you
5: want to
3: play the cash grab,
6: like a Jenkins.
3: You know what to do. Tap
5: Johnson.
3: In with us. Text the word cash to 71007. You
5: William.
3: Could be up next on the $1,000 cash grab.
0: It's the morning hustle.

0: 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All right, stick around. More Hustle in the Building. The lowdown's on the way. What we got?
1: Well, it looks like another one does bite the dust when it comes to Stephon Diggs, because he is in some more trouble. Maybe. Also, Tiffany Haddish versus Monique. How'd this happen? We'll talk all about it coming up in the lowdown.
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0: you got that low down. On the Morning Hustle.
1: Well, it looks like Stephon Diggs is doubling down with the problems.
2: He done dug himself into another hole, okay? And we'll get to that in a second. First, we do want to give a big shout out to our founder, and that is Miss Kathy Hughes, okay. the founder of Reach Media Radio One, our boss, okay? Yeah. A legend in the game. She just received the key to the city.
1: Nice.
2: Okay, DC.
1: Nice.
2: Stand up, Miss H. Okay.
1: Yeah, shout out to Miss H, right. Man.
2: Let me hold that key. I got some doors open. You get what I'm saying? But okay, well, it looks like some doors are being closed, and that's in a friendship here. Tiffany Haddish, it looks like she sat down and had an interview with GQ. In the interview, she was asked about comedian Monique, and we know how Monique feels about people that says anything about her. Well, in the interview, she said, you know, my business is run a little different than Monique's. I also don't have that husband of hers. Well, Monique heard about it, and let's just say she ain't like it.
3: They asked her about me. Now, had it been reversed, what I would have simply said is, that's my sister, and that's not my business. What she said was, I don't do business like Monique do business, and I don't have that husband of hers. Well, if you had a husband like mine, I don't think you would be in the situations that you get in. I don't think DUIs would be on your record. I don't think you would be caught up in what looks like you could have been grooming children.
2: Don Lemonface was just like, he knew he was going to get a response, but I don't think he thought it was going to be that one. So he was like, okay, you know, basically, like, was it that bad what she said? And she said, well, let me tell you something about me. I don't mess with anybody, but damn it, if you mess with me, I'm going to open the door.
1: She shouldn't have said that husband of yours was the offensive
2: part. I mean, but let's be real. Like, is that the first time we've heard somebody talk about that husband of hers?
1: No, man, I'm just saying.
2: That's pretty much everybody's argument.
1: You can say what you want, but you can't tell people how to receive it.
2: You can't. You can't. But you can also, freedom of speech, you get to say whatever you want. If she don't care for the husband, that's okay, too. Last but not least, Stephon Diggs might have to sell some drugs.
1: Come on,
2: because Stephon. Every time we turn around, he got another lawsuit or something going on. And again, still has not been picked up by a team. He's still a free agent as of now. But I definitely could see why teams might not want to associate themselves with him right now. So apparently he has another lawsuit, and this would be the third one from a former employee. And you know what's crazy about this one? I actually know this guy. Mm. Nigel King, he's from Miami, and the two of them used to be really good friends. Well, allegedly, Stephon Diggs accused Nigel of stealing a Ferrari from him when he was transporting it from Miami to New York. He has like a concierge service, so he works with like a lot of athletes, and he does stuff like this for a lot of people. According to Stephon Diggs, allegedly, he accused Nigel of stealing the Ferrari, and even though the police cleared him of any wrongdoings, Stephon Diggs' people beat Nigel up in Tootsie's Cabaret. Mm. Okay, now when he got beat up, apparently there was some permanent physical injuries that's happened. So this lawsuit is going, and it got brought to fruition by Christopher Griffith, the other guy that's suing Stephon Diggs. So when Cardi was going back and forth with him, he said, y'all need to pay attention and look what he did to his other friend, Nigel King. Mm. Well, this is the case, and now everybody is talking about this case. Stephon, sir, you need to get either your team in order, yourself in order, or stop getting people beat up.
1: Yeah, man. You were too much in a public spotlight to get involved in that kind of thing.
2: And furthermore, none of the people that Stephon is accusing of stealing from him, does he have any cases against them? He didn't file any criminal charges against Nigel for allegedly stealing the car, or Chris for allegedly robbing him. He said he stole from him. So people are starting to put two and two together, like the math ain't mathing. It's giving he the new Deshaun Watson.
4: Yikes. Yeah, but he's just getting people beat up.
1: Right.
4: He ain't getting beat. I mean,
1: but he is the
4: problem. Beat that me!
1: All right. Okay. There it is. There it is.
2: I don't think that's what Kev on stage meant. I'm L'Oreal. That's the lowdown. You can follow me at Star L'Oreal, L-O-R-E-L, or Morning Hustle Show.
1: Yeah, when we come back, do you go to your friends or your family with your relationship problems? How do you handle that, man? Don't move.
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1: Matter of fact, maybe you need somebody to talk to about your relationship. 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All right? Because a lot of people not sure. Exactly.
2: No, go ahead.
1: No, a lot of people ain't sure if they should talk to friends or family or strangers or therapists about what's going on in their relationship.
2: Or to no one. Or to God.
3: So that's why you got ChatGPT now.
2: I'll be talking to chat. I'm not going to lie.
1: 866-HUSTLE-A, 866-487-8538. What y'all say?
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9: 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Checking on DC 295 South near East Capitol for the report of a crash. It's jammed south of Eastern, northbound, coming off the outbound 11th Street Bridge. Accident reported northbound Branch Avenue near Earnshaw Drive. Stretch of Lanham Severn Road still closed each way between Chestnut Avenue and Route 197. 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
1: Hey, yo, it's the Morning Hustle. L'Oreal, Kyle Santilli, and Alton Walker.
2: That's right, and we can get you some money. I'm talking about $1,000. Just text cash, C-A-S-H, to 71007. And don't call us, we'll call you.
1: For sure. Right? That's what we're here for.
2: How many times you want.
1: We're here for you. And that kind of brings us to what we're talking about. Like, is there somebody that you go to confide in about your relationship?
2: Poor right? Neo. I know he's tired of it.
1: Should you even do it? Should you confide in friends or should you confide in family when it comes to your relationship?
2: I often find when you go to friends, even though it's like supposed to be like a reminder because they care about you, sometimes I feel like they throwing back in your face what the hell you told them.
1: Mm.
2: And you're like, damn, I told you for a shoulder to lean on, just to somebody to be there for me, mm-hmm. not for you to be like, well, why would you go back to him after he cheated on you? Well, okay, girl.
1: Yeah.
2: I know what he did.
1: See, and that's why I say, like, no, when it comes to your relationship, like, no. Like, because if something does happen and you make a decision, now you look crazy in front of the people that you were just reaching out to.
2: I mean, even in a way, that's why I don't really like to date people that are in the limelight, because anything they see about the person, they send it to me.
1: Mm.
2: And that, like, that's why I don't like, sometimes I don't even like to tell people who I'm dating or if I'm dating, because like, it's always going to be something that it's like an interruption in your relationship.
3: I think you shouldn't tell family, but I feel like you should have a friend that you can go to, because you build all that stuff up, man. It's like you ain't got nowhere to go. So I do have a friend that I go to when I have relationship situations or issues, but I never go to family.
2: Family's unforgiving. And yeah. I promise you, especially on the topic, I do not feel comfortable talking to my mother about me getting my back blown out.
3: Yeah,
2: and that's
3: to,
2: why we're not talking.
3: All right.
2: But I mean, what do you say? Like,
3: mom,
2: let me tell you why we're not talking, because he hit me too hard from the back. And now you can't tell mama
1: that.
3: You can't,
1: no. But even the scenario that Alton brings up, like, even if it's that one person, like, I don't know that you should even go too deep. I rarely have done, like, maybe on some, like, surface level stuff, like, okay, well, maybe she's mad at me for this, and all I want the homie to say, well, let's go grab a beer.
2: Yeah,
1: don't try to give me no advice, because then you don't want to say things, and then that person is mad at the person you're dating over something that may not have really been that serious.
2: That's me. I'm that person.
3: You're gonna be that person.
2: If you come to me about, like, I ain't going to lie, because I'm such a hypocrite with that. I don't want it to happen to me.
1: Yeah.
2: But if you come to me with your problems, and now I don't like your boyfriend.
1: Now you don't like them.
2: And now I can't be around them.
3: But I think you got to do it in a way where you're not making that person look bad. And that's how I do
2: it. What if they do something bad?
3: But it's like...
1: That's why you can't get into
3: many
1: details.
3: I tell you what, I got a friend that I go to, but they always check me first. They always, like, bring me in what I could've
2: did better. Always wrong.
3: And I don't mean I'm always wrong, but they just try to not look at the other person
2: bad.
3: And I think, yeah, because it's always, you go to somebody and you make them look so bad. So I can't stand people that do that.
1: Right.
3: Like, you come to me and it's everything they did is bad. It's like, you ain't never do nothing wrong.
2: But then I also have the friends that, like, constantly complain about the man doing them wrong, crying, say they're going to leave. Can they come stay at my house? And then the next day, they're leaving.
1: Back with them.
2: Not even just back with them, but you're standing me up for the person that did you filthy.
1: That's real. But there is that thing, and I think Alton might have mentioned it earlier, like, damn, like, sometimes it does get to the point where you feel like you might not have anybody to talk to.
2: You gotta talk to somebody.
1: You know what I mean? So in that situation, you might have to go to therapy or something.
2: You gotta talk to somebody.
1: It might not be good for your friends or family. I'm not really sure. I don't know.
2: The therapist be judging too.
1: Alright, hustlers, what do y'all say? Should you confide in friends or should you confide in family when it comes to your relationship? 866-HUSTLE-8 866-487-8538. Let's talk about it.
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0: It's the Morning Hustle, L'Oreal, Kyle Santillan, Alton Walker.
1: That's right. And guess what, y'all? We got some money for your pocket. Now, that's some interesting stuff right there. All you got to do is text cash, C-A-S-H, to 71007.
0: Should you talk to your friends or family, confide in them about your relationship?
1: What the hell?
0: You know what I mean? That's what we're asking today, man. A lot of people, you know, they talk about things with other people. It could affect your relationship. Maybe you feel like you need to vent to somebody. You know what I mean?
1: What about a different kind of relationship? Like, say you have an issue with a friend. Do you think it's okay to go to one of your other friends to talk about it?
0: That's part of the question, too. Is it?
1: So that's the weird thing, because I feel like if you're confiding in a friend group, that should be fine. But some people feel like that's talking behind somebody's back.
0: 866-HUSTLE-8, 866-487-8538. Let's see what the people say. Micah in Tulsa.
2: So in my opinion, I agree with Alton. You do have to have an outlet. Like, you got to have one person that, you know, won't be biased. You know, because most times the friend be cool with both of y'all because they stay significant other, so they build a bond. But never family, because family be really unforgiving. And a lot of times when you vent to your friends, your spouse, you know, they look at your spouse differently, treat that person differently. So now your spouse is uncomfortable when you come back around.
0: Right.
2: So it's just, I don't know, it's a complicated situation. Like, therapy definitely helps. Definitely helps, or journaling, or, you know, just finding other coping skills. But I feel like if you can't talk to your spouse, then don't go talking to your friends. Talk to your spouse first, and then maybe, you know, let your friend know, like, okay, well, I don't, you know, this is what we talked about, and he's still not understanding. Okay, but if you don't talk to your spouse and you just go talk to your friends, then no, that's how it
1: works.
2: You
1: got
2: to be able to communicate with your spouse.
0: Tanya and Fayetteville, should you talk to friends or family about your relationship?
3: Personally, I don't think so. Like, this is a problem that I've been dealing with forever, because I feel like I don't have anyone to talk to. And I was just telling my husband, when I want to talk about you, I don't have anyone to talk to. Because I say that, I don't want anybody bashing you, because then I'm getting mad with them.
0: Right.
3: But at the same time, I need to vent to someone.
0: Maybe you should do the therapy option.
3: Therapy.
0: Yeah.
3: Yeah, therapy is, I am doing therapy, but I'm with L'Oreal therapist. They judge.
1: That's right. And sometimes your therapist don't be right for you either. Like, that has turned me off to therapy, having the wrong therapist.
0: That's a good conversation either way it goes. What do y'all think, man? Hit us up on the phone lines, 866-HUSTLE-8, 866-487-8538. Should you confide in your friends or family about your relationship? 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

0: 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All right, Mona Hustle in the building. Los Shows is up next, yes?
1: Yes, and there's some new shows on TV that you need to tune into. Plus, Love Island is finally over, and it looks like there's a whole lot of mess on the surface. Plus, I love Regina Hall, and I'll tell you why coming up in Low Shows.
0: All right, it's going down to 10 minutes. Don't move.
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10: 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If we are unsure about our elevation, more likely than not, it's because we are building upon an unstable foundation. And instead of shoring up our foundation through excavation, we just continue to build on insecure ground. 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
3: And I'm going to let you know all the shows you need to know according to Who, Me, Lowe. And I told you, Love Island Wrapped, and we have our winners. It's Trinity and Bryce. And it looks like now that they're out of the villa, because they spent 24 hours together, okay, all day for the past couple months. And they don't have any phones or anything. So now they are going on their promo run, and they spoke out about their relationship currently.
4: But I definitely want to be wherever Bryce is, that's for sure. Like, I don't like being away from him. I get, like, a little separation anxiety.
5: I know, it's crazy. Like, it's something we weren't anticipating. It was just, like how much, like, our connection has, like, affected us outside of here, too. It's like, anytime she's even like, oh, I'm going to go run this errand, I'm like, where's she going? Like, I'm like,
3: A lot of people are clinging on to Trinity. They love her. She went from having, like, 5,000 followers to the most in Love Island history, 2 million when she got out of the villa. And I tell you one thing, there's a lot of things going around online. Sincere, who was also one of the contestants, him and Melanie, allegedly they're saying Melanie's pregnant. I don't know if that's true or not, but they do have Sincere's family on Instagram Live talking crap about Trinity and Anaya. On while they're watching the finale, they said that Trinity and Bryce have fake love. They also said that Trinity's family looks ghetto. They also said Anaya reminds them of Shrek. I think that's a little racist. Yeah. I don't know. Like, they're Spanish.
2: Oh, so they're black. So I don't know.
3: Sincere is like a Spanish family. He comes from like a Spanish family. Yeah. And they're speaking on two black women.
2: Oh, okay,
3: and I just think it's a little disgusting, you know. Now, let's talk about this other show that I really, really like. Regina Hall is one of the stars. Jennifer Gardner, 5-star weekend. I actually found it because I was watching Love Island on Peacock. And this is also on Peacock. So this, I mainly watched it because of Regina Hall. Right. Okay, obviously. She is a riot. She makes this whole show. She's so funny. Basically, it's about a woman whose husband dies, and she invites 5 friends from different parts of her life to visit white-ass Nantucket, where she decided to go and live. And it's just a mess. Like, one of the girls she meets online, and it's a twist. I'm not going to tell you exactly what happened, but white people are very forgiving when I watch this show. Like, it's a good show. Definitely something that you can binge. Really quick watch. New show that's out right now. I know Kyle's going to like this. On MGM Plus. It's called The Westies, okay? It's a crime series featuring J.K. Simmons, who he plays Schillinger in Oz. Remember that back in the day? The scary white man?
2: Yes.
3: Okay. So he's an Irish-American mobster. They're caught up with the Italian mafia. They're exploiting the Jacob Javits Convention Center. They're building it, and they're shaking everybody down. The feds are involved. It's one episode in, and it's good. Mm. It's real good, actually. Something that you want to pay attention to. Tom Cruise is back, okay? He has a new movie that will be in theaters October 2nd. And a lot of people are talking about the trailer.
6: Mr. Rockwell, my name is Sandy Clarkson.
7: Yeah, Sandy. How you been, buddy? You're the man with the 5-foot crab. Now, Glacier over there in Greenland, it shifts 5 feet. Now, this desk in front of me is bigger than 5 feet.
6: Mr. Rockwell.
7: Is a tenth of that size. What do you want me to shut down a billion-dollar platform over something that's 10 times the size of my...
3: Woo! Okay, so he is playing the world's most powerful CEO that tries to save the world from a disaster he created. I got one problem with this movie.
2: What?
3: They're saying it's going to be Oscar nominated. They're saying this is going to be an amazing performance. But the name of the movie is Digger.
2: Digger.
3: And they say it quite a lot. I think they're trying to be funny.
8: Yeah, they are.
3: I don't like it. They're trying to be funny, yay or nay?
8: Yeah, they're trying to be. They trying to be funny.
3: I know Scientologists had jokes, Chef. Right. Okay, we got jokes, too. We're going to put a foot right up your ass.
8: There
3: okay,
8: you
3: last
8: go.
3: But not least, Digger. Insecure. They're celebrating the 10-year anniversary with a live podcast tour. Okay, so they're coming to a city near you. Issa Rae, Yvonne Orji, Jay Ellis, Natasha Rothwell. They will be in a bunch of cities. I'm talking about Philly, Vegas, Brooklyn, Boston, Inglewood, Atlanta, Chicago. They're going to be on a good little tour there, so y'all can check them out in a city near you. I mentioned Jacob Javits really quickly. I do want to say this weekend is Fanatic Fest, so if you're in New York, that's definitely something I would check out. The 4040 has a pop-up. I know I heard Lil Birdie said Jay-Z will be there again this year. You know, he has something to do with it.
2: So
3: you could pull up on that. It ain't going to be cheap, though. I'm L'Oreal. Those are the shows you need to know according to Who Me Low. You can follow me at Star and L'Oreal, L-O-R-E-L, or Morning Hustle Show.
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1: 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All right, Morning Hustle in the building, man. L'Oreal, Kyle Santilli, and Alton Walker here. But we're bringing somebody into the studio for our Hustler of the Week up next, yes?
2: That's right. 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
5: 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Argentina and Spain face off in the World Cup final live from New Jersey on Sunday. Messi is already considered one of the all-time greats, but back-to-back World Cup victories would truly put him in elite company. Globally, soccer stars garner the most discussion. Messi has clearly passed Cristiano Ronaldo in this tournament after taking a major step ahead with the World Cup winning Qatar. Pele won 3 World Cups, including back-to-back in 58 and 62, but Messi has the most goals with 21 and assists with 12 in World Cup history. 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
3: Morning, Hustle Show. L'Oreal. We got a special guest in the building today, and he is from the city. Okay, my city, Brooklyn. Let's get it. Okay. Cocky Kai is in the building.
4: Yes, sir.
3: What's going on?
4: I'm good. How you doing?
3: You have a mixtape, well, an EP that's out right now, Street Therapy.
4: Yes, yes, yes.
3: Okay,
4: yes.
3: You got some dope features on there.
4: Yes, yes.
3: You signed the Quality Control.
4: Yes, yes, yes.
3: How did that happen?
4: DT Quality Control.
3: Yeah, you coming from Brooklyn, linking up with Quality Control.
4: Oh,
3: how did that happen?
4: Oh, man, it was crazy, man, for me. It was something I didn't even think it would happen, you know? Like, I just got the call, man, P.
3: Oh, so P reached out to you.
4: Yeah, shout out to P and Coach. Man.
3: Okay.
4: He reached out, man. I was supposed to fly out here. He wanted us to go to Yachty concert at the time.
3: Okay.
4: But I missed it. For me, my guy, he pulled up, and, you know, he just felt the vibes.
3: Mm-hmm. How long ago was this about?
4: And this is probably a year.
3: Really?
4: Yeah. So we shot him last year. Been nothing but love.
3: Okay.
4: Nothing but love, man.
3: So what's the difference between when you was putting out your own projects, like this a big one, versus Street Therapy, where now you have a little bit of backing, a lot more help?
4: Mm-hmm.
3: Shout out my boy Big D, the weatherman that reached out to me and told me I definitely had to sit down with you before you took off, okay?
4: Yeah, shout out Big D, man. Mm-hmm. Man, it's crazy. You get to know the support is even much bigger.
3: Yeah.
4: The reach is even much bigger. Like we've been doing this, but when you put it in front of more people's face,
3: mm-hmm.
4: and they see the talent, they see it and they relate to it.
3: Yeah.
4: You can't ask for nothing better than that, man.
3: Do you feel like New York is shifting when it comes to music? I mean, there's a certain sound that has been going on for quite some time.
4: Right.
3: I know there's a lot of drill going on in New York.
4: Right.
3: Where you think the state of music is right now in New York?
4: Oh, right now, the new New York is crazy. I'm liking where we're going right now. I was cool with the drill, but it's kind of falling off. You know?
3: Yeah.
4: It's kind of falling off. And, you know, shout out to my guy Cash Cobain. He got the sexy drill wave.
3: Right.
4: You know, that's cool too, man. But right now, it's just getting that energy back, giving New York, man.
3: Now we have people like you who you singing your heart out right now.
4: Oh, man. Listen, man. We just giving them that real world pain feeling.
3: Mm-hmm.
4: We want everybody to get that feeling back. Be yourself, man. Like it's tough times right now.
3: Yeah.
4: So we want everybody to know, man. This is motivation for me. This ain't even all pain. This is motivation. You can get through anything. If you're going through it, you get through it.
3: So when you knew that you could sing or even get in the, what made you first even get in a booth? Whose idea was this?
4: Oh man, look, it's crazy because I've been started singing like my grandma's had me in church. I was in church with my grandmas. I was leading choirs. I mean,
3: really?
4: Young age, you know, 6-7 years old, man. And we just took it from there. But then we switched to rapping.
3: Did your grandmother hear your music now?
4: Man, super fan.
3: What is she? Is?
4: Super fan. She think it's church. Yeah, she on that.
3: Yeah, the hood gospel.
4: Oh, yeah. That's all she on.
3: Really?
4: She on. Yeah,
3: so we might just see grandma bumping the music, driving around.
4: I didn't even know she got on her phone, YouTube. She like, I seen this song you put out. I was crying. I'm like, nah, hold on. I didn't see that, girl. I'm going to get it on the phone. I'm like,
3: I
4: didn't even know you had that. That's crazy.
3: That's fire.
4: Yeah, shout out to Grandma, man. For real.
3: Okay,
4: yeah.
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1: And we got some money for you.
2: Come on with it.
1: We love money. Show me the money. All you got to do is text cash, C-A-S-H, to 71007. 10 questions, 60 seconds. Get them all right. You will walk away rich with $1,000.
0: Now, look, we're going to enjoy the weekend, but on Monday, we are going to help hustlers like we always do. And y'all come to us with some of the craziest issues. But this one, we found out a lot of people are talking about. Apparently, this woman donated her eggs when she was younger, and then as an adult, here come a grown child talking about, hey, you're my mother.
1: Oh, no, no, sis. Who your mom?
0: Y'all might have seen that story floating around. We're going to dive into it to see if we can help this lady out on Monday, so make sure y'all tap in, all right? That being said, if you want to get with us over the weekend, you can do it on social media. How can they holler at you?
1: Starring L'Oreal, S-T-A-R-R-I-N-G-L-O-R-E-L. How about you, Alton Walker?
2: Alton Walker, make sure you follow me everywhere. Shout out to Payne College, man. We got a picnic.
0: Come on.
1: Going on tomorrow. Come by Shamar.
0: You know what I'm saying? Who's invited?
1: Shamar.
2: No, if he show up, we will welcome him.
1: Can he
2: him.
1: Do that dance that he be doing?
2: Yeah, we'll welcome him. But shout out to Payne, man. I can't wait to see y'all tomorrow.
1: You going
2: to
1: be over there, Saucy Santana? That's you?
2: Quiet on the creek. You got to be quiet on the creek.
1: Yeah.
0: Kyle Santillan, man, get at me on the gram. I got a quiet weekend. Ain't nothing happening, man. I'm just trying to chill out. But you can hit me at Radio King Kyle.
1: That's the best thing. You got to save some money nowadays. Man. It's crazy out here.
0: All right, follow me on the gram at Radio King Kyle. And, of course, follow the show at Morning Hustle Show.
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2: You know how people say music can take you right back to a moment in your life? That's exactly how I feel. All it takes is one song and suddenly I'm back at a party, at a family cookout, a road trip, or that first concert I couldn't wait to tell everybody about. I'm holding a can of Sprite right now, and it's part of the Sprite Living track list. It's more than just a can. It's the start of a conversation. 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Check out the full Sprite Living track list. 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Obey your thirst.
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21: 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The new album, Set in Stone, is streaming everywhere now. 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

0: My name Webby. I'm from the Shemp. We down here in motherfucking Manassas right now. Hey, Bacon Bed, I love you. Keep doing your thing. Keep influencing all these people. I love you, girl. You sexy. Don't let nobody tell you nothing different, shawty. Real live, Slim. Keep doing what you do.
1: Uh-huh, honey.
2: Yeah.

Let's get the party started. See you at the bar, you was hardly talking. That's when I knew that your heart was scarring. Friends to lovers need a part to star in. Like, wait, babe, let me

never been this damn long, and it got the nerve to be hot and smoky. Like, come on, the air quality. Listen, if you got asthma, if you got some compromised breathing, if it be making your nose itch, if you got bad allergies, please take precautions, wear a mask, do not be out and about. I got allergies, and it's making my nose itch and burn, and do not feel that good. But hey, it's still Friday on your radio. Keep it a moving, commercial free. I am your favorite Tara, Little Bacon Bear. That's at Little Bacon Bear on all social media for me. Up ahead, tickets going out. No dial tones. Nobody's getting hung up on, but you are definitely walking away and winter on a Friday. So if you're listening right now, you need that. In the meantime, shout out to CCV, one of my favorite songs, because they shouted me out in this. Optimistic. Happy Friday.

0: He's put on for right here at home. Good morning to you, D.C., Maryland, Virginia, and beyond. That's Butterflies off of his latest project entitled Icon. I encourage you to put it on your playlist this weekend, especially if you love R&B. It is 93.9 WKYS during the 93 days of summer. During the middays, I'm here till 3 p.m.
1: Uh-huh.
0: Hey, and it's Friday. I'm excited to be at the weekend. I'm not even going to hold you. When I woke up this morning, my nose was feeling kind of stuffy and weird, and my face was kind of hurting. And when I looked out onto the streetlights on the street, I seen smoke up under the lights. I know the neighborhood's not on fire. I see that there is some smoke that is impacting the air quality over much of the DMV. So if you are compromised with your health, like you asthmatic, you got some bad allergies, you got a sensitive nose, just whatever, keep in mind you do want to rinse your sinuses and make sure that you stay up out of the outside, because it's going to make your nose and your face hurt. It's not good for you. It's very unhealthy in the air. Now, I'm here till 3, and that's just your reminder to take care of yourself, because you got to stay well. You got to be well. Up ahead, I'm going to put some tickets out to the DMV. I'm not making you work hard because we are this close to the weekend. No ums, no ahs, no long pauses. You can throw that out. Don't even worry about that. I have your chance to win. Coming right up ahead. Let's talk about your options in just a minute. It is, honey, 3.9.
1: Uh-huh, honey.
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0: These would truly put him in elite company. Globally, soccer stars garner the most discussion. Messi has clearly passed Cristiano Ronaldo in this tournament after taking a major step ahead with the World Cup win in Qatar. Pele won 3 World Cups, including back-to-back in 58 and 62, but Messi has the most goals with 21 and assists with 12 in World Cup history. All that history is on the line when Argentina Spain face off in the World Cup on Sunday. 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

0: I am. I will be putting two tickets out into the DMV. 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
0: 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For me, I'm reminding you today, the air is unhealthy. Yes, it hurts to breathe. If you have asthma, allergies, you got a compromised breathing system, whatever you got going on, it might make your nose ache just a little bit. If you are out and about, wear a mask and stay indoors because the air quality is terrible. Now, shortly after 11 a.m., the fun begins here on your airways. Now, we'll be putting two tickets out into the DMV, and I got some options. Go ahead and pick them out right now. Black is coming here to the DMV in November. He's going to be at Fillmore Silver Spring. I will also have a pair of tickets to see Chance the Rapper and Erykah Badu on 8-1. That's August 1st, next week. And I also have a pair of tickets to see Bryson Tiller at the end, or excuse me, at the beginning of September. You can get those in your pocket, too. So if you're listening right now and any of those are of your interest, continue to listen to win because your chance to make that happen is coming shortly after 11 a.m.
1: Uh-huh.

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1: My name is Tamia. I'm a postal worker at Georgetown. And I want to say to all of the postal workers, stay cool and let's get this mail done. Uh-huh, honey.

time for you to win during the 93 days of summer. It's 93.9 WKYS. I'm your favorite Tara Little Bacon Bear, and I want to put them out into the DMV. You can pick them out. That's 202-432-WKYS. Which show do you want to go to? Do you want to go see Chance the Rapper and Erykah Badu in about 2 weeks over at Wolf Trap in VA? That's on August 1st. I have a pair of tickets also to see Bryson Tiller September 10th. Northern VA, y'all got another show at Jiffy Lube Live on September 10th, so you can be up in the middle for that. Also, have your chance to go see Black. He is stopping at the Fillmore up in Silver Spring November 28th. Pick your tickets out and hit my line. That's 202-432-WKYS. This is like an R&B lover's dream. You can pick out your tickets, and you got some options. Call me up and good luck.

0: traffic lights that stay red when you late. Here's something to take your mind off of that, though. We got you. It's 93.9 WKYS.
1: Yeah. Ice.

0: it. I'm trying to get back in the flesh. Yeah.
1: I vote yes, KYS.
2: Yes, he does. I like his deep radio voice. Who is this?
1: It's Mike. How you doing?
2: Getting money, Mike? Normal Mike? Mike from?
1: Waldorf.
2: Okay, Mike from Waldorf. Good morning, King. What are you up to on this Friday?
1: Working right now, currently.
2: Hey, you working. What kind of job you got?
1: I got two jobs. Do auditing during the day and work FedEx in the evening.
2: Well, I love to hear that you have two forms of income. You know, just getting to it both ways.
1: Yeah, do what I got to do.
2: Absolutely. He sounds like a family man, too, I'm sure.
1: Yeah.
2: Ah, I'm glad that you got a purpose and something to work for. Well, to that, let me give you a day off. Let me give you a chance, an opportunity to get off work and enjoy yourself. You get some tickets in your pocket. You can pick them out right now. Okay, bro?
1: Yes.
2: All right, hardworking man. I got some options. Now you can go see Chance the Rapper and Erykah Badu at Wolf Chapel on August 1st. That's next week. 2 weeks, actually. I'm sorry. There's another chance to go see Bryson Tiller September 10th out of Jiffy Lube Live. Or I can send you to see Black in November up here in Silver Spring.
1: I'll be out of town August 1st, so... Never seen Bryson Tiller. I'm going to be honest with you. What would be your pick, Black or Bryson Tiller?
2: Ooh, I'm going to go Bryson Tiller. That's just me, Young Tiller.
1: We're going to do that.
2: Okay, just like that. I appreciate you for listening, Mike. Appreciate you for also being a family man. Shout out your family for the one time.
1: Shout out to the TaylorMade family.
2: The TaylorMade family. Long time no talk. I remember you now, Mr. Mike.
1: Yeah.
2: Exactly. Well, let me get that honey. You know how this goes.
1: Honey.
2: And to the rest of the DMV, more chances and opportunities to win. I told you the air quality is terrible. I ain't making nobody work hard. You ain't getting hung up on none of that. But you are getting some tickets and some opportunities up ahead. You got some cash. I got that for you. Let me tell you the details in just a minute. It's KYS.
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16: All right, to answer this question, right, you're having this big fallout with the person that you're dating. You need somebody to talk to. Who you going to talk to? Somebody in your family about it or one of your friends about it?
17: I'm going to go talk to God. He's part of my family because that's my father.
18: That's your father.
19: He's a good, good father.
17: I'm just saying.
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17: He's very physical to me.
18: Keep them out of it.

0: You a 10, you a 10, you a 10. Take that affirmation into your weekend because you are most certainly a 10. And I'm on 10. It's Friday right here on 93.9 WKYS during the 93 days of summer. I'm here until 3 p.m. on this Friday just getting you up and through that. But as we continue on the show, let's do a couple updates. After 12 p.m., not only is DJ Analyze getting into the mix with it, but I will be making somebody $100 richer. So if you're listening right now, you need some cash, some money on some bacon, you trying to get paid on a Friday, I got you. I will be backing up that money truck, putting $100 out into the DMV. After 1 p.m., though, I do have some more tickets to put out into the DMV. And after 2 p.m. on this Friday, we go with the flow. We get in a mix with it. But also, I'm going to need your opinion on whether this woman should be trusted, respected, loved, and ultimately paid. Let me talk about that woman shortly after 2 p.m. All of that and more up ahead. She was live on the website. That's KYSDC.com. So you don't miss none of the rest of the show and all the things I just talked about ahead.
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0: Awesome.
1: Shout out to my good sis Alexis Wainwright. She's in the building. Up ahead, she will have the news that you need to know, but I know you worried about that cash. Oh. That money on that bacon, because Friday is payday for you and everybody else. So if you're listening right now, I will be backing up that money truck in just a minute when we come back with DJ and Eliza in the mix with it. I'll tell you when to call in to make that happen. If you've never won cash before, I get first-time winners all of the time, and I would love to make that happen for you and yours. So if you're listening right now, you down 100, let's make that change shortly after this.
0: Uh-huh, honey.
2: 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No, this is going to be crazy. 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

I'm saying, ass Pluto banker 21, you know what I'm saying? 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They so down for me.

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1: And who is this?
0: This is Corey from Baltimore. I love Lil Bacon Bear.
1: You ain't got to say that to win, but you're getting $100 in your pocket right now. Congratulations.
0: Woo-hoo. Yes, sir.
1: Yeah, yeah. Let me get that uh-huh honey right now to seal the deal.
0: Uh-huh, honey.
1: Easiest money you ever made, right, Corey?
0: Absolutely.
1: Thank you so much for listening.
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0: 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Void where prohibited. 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
2: 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Blue skies at breakfast. Thunderstorms by the afternoon rush. That's spring in the DMV. 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
2: What it do? Ricky Rosé checking in. My new album, Set in Stone, is out right now, streaming everywhere. This one here, She My Star, featuring Sis from the 305 Young Miami. It's that true 305 pressure. Real talk from the top floor. Stand solid, never took the foot off the gas, you heard me? I'm proud to put this body of work in the streets. Set in stone, you feel me?
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0: At the house with it, watching sinners.
1: Who you with?
0: On the couch with my favorite sinner. I was about to, but you convinced us. 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Even if I fall short from my distractions.

0: 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Follow me on Instagram at AlexisWainwright_TV. I got the news you need to know in three songs.
1: Uh-huh.

0: Every time I'm on your radio, I'm always having a good time. But every time I bring this lovely lady along for the ride, you know she's bringing the good news that we need to know heading into the weekend. Grammy nominated and Grammy winning, Alexis Wainwright. Hey.
1: You said Grammy.
0: Grammy? Damn it, you don't have a Grammy. You have an Emmy. Oh, my gosh.
2: I wish I had a Grammy.
0: Well, you can rap right now. Come on. This is your chance.
2: I'm a little nervous. I need a minute.
0: Not the Grammy, the Emmy. Yes, the Emmy. You can catch her on the big screen and all of that. And, of course, on social media. But hello, Alexis. That shows how my week's been going. How's yours?
2: Listen, it's the same. Busy, busy. I don't think it's going to ever slow down.
0: Ever. That's a good thing.
2: Until we get to Christmas.
0: Until we get to Christmas. Exactly. Yes.
2: Let's start with first thing first, something that's been impacting all of us right here in the DMV. The smoky skies we probably have all noticed from the Canadian wildfires, and they're causing poor air quality across the area. I just want to let people know, like, this is something serious. You should limit the time you're outside. And if you have to be out, make sure you're wearing a mask and reducing exposure to the smoke, and also protecting your pets because they can get really impacted by all of this, too. So the good news, though, from our meteorologist team at WUSA 9, they say the conditions should start to improve as early as Friday night. So
0: later on tonight?
2: Yeah.
0: Is that what you're saying?
2: That's what they say. Now to a heartbreaking story out of Prince George's County. Now, three families are grieving after a deadly crash that happened on Route 301 in Upper Marlboro. I know a lot of people have seen the pictures, have heard about this crash. But I actually spoke with the family of 22-year-old Adriana Maxwell. Her mother told me that Adriana was just minutes from her destination after leaving the Chris Brown and Usher concert when the crash happened. Now, Maxwell was in the backseat of a Tesla that police say was operating as an Uber. Sadly, they collided with a motorcycle and three people died, including Maxwell. And now she's leaving behind an 18-month-old son. Really, really sad. Her mom obviously still trying to, like, imagine and really accept this loss. But it's just a really sad story. I do have more information on my Instagram and the GoFundMe as well, because as you could imagine, this is a lot and unexpected for them.
0: Because on top of that, we talk all the time about, oh, we're sending people to concerts and fun and things like that. But we have to talk about how you get there to and from safely. What happens when you think you're going to have a night of your life and it ends just so tragically? And that's super sad. You don't plan for that.
2: Yeah, at all. And speaking of crashes, I also want to talk about in Prince George's County, the leaders who are now calling for safer driving after two deadly crashes in Prince George's County in just a few days. So, of course, I mentioned the one on 301 that happened, but then we had three people also killed in another crash that happened on New Hampshire Avenue. Now, I talked with the police chief, George Nader, and he said the county has seen 21 fatal crashes so far this year, resulting in 23 deaths. Now, according to the numbers, that's a decrease from what we saw this time last year, but officials are saying even just one death is too many, right? So, County Executive Aisha Braveboy and several other county agencies kind of came together and put together a press conference and said, hey, we need people to really slow down on these roads, wear your seatbelts, stay off your phones when you're behind the wheel. Now, officials have not said whether speed, seatbelt use,
0: I was going
2: or
0: to
2: any
0: ask
2: of that.
0: All of those things. What are the factors? Were they wearing their seatbelts? Yeah. Were they driving fast? Was there any reckless behavior?
2: We asked all those questions, and they will not say if it's directly, you know, involved with these two crashes, but they're just trying to get in front of any other accidents and say, hey, I need people to really play it safe.
0: Yeah, this is a good time to make sure that you're taking care of not only your internal stuff, and we're talking all about your breathing, but your outside too. And also, I think most of the time when we talk about these accidents, we talk about people that end up getting hurt, but what about people that get killed in their story? And I bet you their families are also just wishing that we took heed and paid a little bit more attention, just a little bit more patient on the road. So
2: yeah, for sure. Patient. Definitely. And lastly, let's turn to Montgomery County.
0: Okay.
2: Still talking about driving.
0: Oh, gosh.
2: Leaders are cracking down yet again on the illegal street takeovers. We talked about this so many times.
0: They did jail sentences, fines, and everything else, and it's still what?
2: It's still in the process. So Prince George's County has done a lot of bills to, like, really have the fines, jail time, all of that. Montgomery County doesn't have their own specific legislation. So they've already introduced a bill to, like, have these stricter fines and also all these other things to really try to prevent it. But we're not there yet where the vote is. They just held a public hearing on the bill that would increase the penalties for people that are involved in the events. And similar to Prince George's County, now they're also saying that, hey, they're going to try to also target the people who are putting these events together, the people who are attending, and try to impound vehicles that are involved in these cases to really shut them down. Because one thing we keep seeing is they'll start in one area, like Prince George's County,
0: then
2: they'll come to Montgomery County, and then sometimes they even go to Virginia. So we saw several people sign up in the middle of the day and go and speak, and all of the people that were there were in support of this bill moving forward. So we're just another step closer, but not fully there when it comes to the legislation here in Montgomery County.
0: Man, this is your reminder right now, heading into the weekend, be careful on the road. Make good decisions, man. That road rage, it costs lives also. Yeah. Wear your seatbelt. Take that phone. Just throw it in the back seat. Just so you won't even be tempted to text. Just let the good radio run past you. Just, man.
2: Yeah.
0: It's a good time to be safe.
2: Literally. I mean, all you have to do is put your GPS in before you head out and then listen to 93.9 on the way.
0: Exactly. Good. And then when you get parked, you log on to her Instagram, at Alexis Wainwright. Check out her latest story. That part. What's your Instagram so we can say hello, send you on your next adventure, and of course invite you out on an adventure because you be outside too.
2: Yeah, I do. I want people to invite me out more. I'm trying to get more outside. You know, it's the summertime, so
0: exactly.
2: I need to be.
0: Exactly.
2: Yeah. Yeah. So my Instagram is at Alexis Wainwright. That's WAINWRIGHT_TV.
0: And of course, DMV, I'll put her up in my Instagram story right now so you can see her later story. That's at LITTLE Bacon Bear. And have a good weekend, Alexis. Thank you.
2: Thanks.

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0: Turn him up. All right. You on? Can I get a mic check? 1, 2?
1: Hello.
0: All right. Good afternoon, Flo.
1: How you doing?
0: Yeah, let me do the other thing first. Of course, it is 93 Days of Summer right here on 93.9 WKYS.
2: Uh-huh.
0: Flo, how's your week going?
1: My week is doing good. I went outside, started coughing a little bit. I didn't know what was happening.
0: That was you too?
1: I thought everybody was having a cookout today.
0: No. And not everybody's even feeling it also. I thought I was the only person feeling like, you know, snotty and weird. But, yeah. You know, it sounds like you got it too.
1: You don't hear my voice right now?
0: Let me see. Say something.
1: I sound like I was smoking Black and Mild.
0: No, you don't. That's what I sound like every day. The raspy voice thing, that's just part of the game. But I see you brought a friend with you.
1: Yes, I have a little friend with me.
0: First baby in the studio. First baby with me on my show.
1: She's 17, 18 pounds. And right now she's being shy.
0: Does she talk? Hello?
1: Yeah, hello.
0: Say something.
1: Zoe, say something.
2: Girl.
1: Okay, that's all we
0: get. Girl.
1: She doesn't work for free?
0: She doesn't.
1: We have to give her some cash.
0: Yes. Honestly, your Instagram is It's DJ Flo, right?
1: Yep, It's DJ Flo.
0: How much money did you put in her piggy bank?
1: So I lied to her and said it was 100, but I really gave her 20 because she can't count yet.
0: Why would you do that?
1: Because she don't know the difference.
0: You're teaching her that men lie early.
1: She doesn't know. It's a lie.
0: She does know. Zoe, girl, he's shorting you. He's cutting corners. He is cutting corners.
1: She has no clue. She thought it was 100. It's 20. Though.
0: Listen, we're going to run it up for Zoe right now. Doing it for all the fathers for the one time, because I think it's only right that you brought your daughter to be on the airways, and hopefully she don't scream too much. Can I hold her a little bit?
1: Yes, you can.
0: We'll let her do that. Now, in the mix with it, what you going to play today? What we playing?
1: I don't know. I have no clue. I want the people to control it. If they can hit us up on the internet or call us up, let them control the music.
0: They got exactly 8 minutes to get up in the DMs. It's at Little Bacon Bear, at It's DJ Flo. You can call us up right now, 202-432-WKYS. Let us know what you need to hear in the mix right here. Anything else, Flo?
1: No, I'm fine. I'm ready to rock and roll. I'm going to give this lady some formula real quick.
0: Ow! So we can work. We need some of that. We need some of that. I think it's only right we get started with this mix, though. I got some tickets, too. I think I can get up out of here before I get off the airways. I think I can pull it all off.
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20: 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This is Living Large, featuring Big X the Plug. Brought to you

0: All right, in the mix with my DJ. Yeah, yeah. Call us up right now. Let us know what you need. 202-432-WKYS. Come on. Oh, you can talk to the DMV. Talk to him, sis.
1: All right. DJ Flow. Astro. DJ Flow. I love you. Ice.
2: Sun is down, freezing cold. That's how we already know. When it's here, my dog will probably do it for Louis Bell. That's just all he know, he don't know nothing else. I tried to show him. Yeah. I tried to show him. Yeah. Yeah.

0: Yo, Eli, why they testing me? Huh? Like, I don't always keep the hammer next to me.
1: What you said?
0: Like, I ain't got a header to the left of me.
1: Come on, sis.
0: Like, we ain't in these streets more than sesame.
1: Right.
0: But that shit chick, then why she texting me? 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Every time I'm out, why she stressing me? You call her Stephanie? I call her Heather.

0: Like your friend. Hi, though, yes, the KYS. This is Ebony. My shout out is to my cousin, Jerron. Today is his birthday.
1: Honey. Thank you.
2: Honey.

0: best out of them. 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It's something wrong with my hand. 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
1: That's black right there.
0: I can't have you out the plane.

0: That was something, though. Tell them I vote yes, KYS. Of course, it is 93.9 WKYS. I am your favorite Tara, Little Bacon Barrel, just your radio for just a little bit longer. Can you do that drop with the flow team?
1: DJ Flow.
0: Thank you. Flow my DJ right now. It's DJ

0: 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Zoe, you got anything to say, girl? Okay, that's it.
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0: little bacon there, man, on Woman Crush Wednesday. It was beautiful seeing you get something that you so rightfully deserve. The key to the city, Miss Hughes.
1: I am just elated. It's hard for me to even put into words the joy that's in my heart and spirit, because I don't think that I got the key. I think we got the key. It was testimony to the work of the nearly 1,000 of us under the umbrella of Urban One do each and every day to try to tell the accurate and timely story of who we are as our community continues to disintegrate and be punished and oftentimes just disregarded and disrespected. We are that beacon of pride and hope. And I love that, but I don't do it alone. I do it with you, Bacon Bear. I do it with, you know, nearly 1,000 others. So I feel that this key belongs to us.
0: And I appreciate you for calling upon us and bringing up your Urban One family. That's really big. You know, a lot of leaders just lead in word only, but you bring us all along for the journey, and we so gratefully appreciate you on that, truly.
1: Well, listen, number one, I appreciate the flowers that you brought me. They're beautiful. I'm looking at them right now. Oh. They're gorgeous. Thank you very much. But I also appreciate the fact you dressed as if you were getting ready to go pose for the cover of Vogue magazine. You were cleaner than the Board of Health. You look beautiful.
0: I got to keep up with you. When you come through, makeup done, hair curling, I got to act right.
1: You looked beautiful. I am so, so, so thankful that you are back home with us.
0: And thank you for having me. Truly, it's home.
1: Listen, forever. You know, I called you when I found out you were leaving. That broke my heart. Okay, so don't ever leave home. Stay with us, please.
0: Oh, Miss Hughes, come on. That's easy. I wouldn't go anywhere else but with you, because, you know, when I got a black woman in command and she's leading, I think it's only right.
1: Thank you. You know what? That's so significant about this key to the city, that number one, Mayor Bowser is only giving out 6 of them, and I'm the only woman.
0: Yeah, and you know, so she said you were going to be the last one she gave one to.
1: Yes. Yep. And the fact that here, she's a black woman who grew up in this community, so... And for 18 years of her life, she's either been on the city council or 3 terms as the mayor. Nobody knows this city better than Muriel Bowser. And for her to say that she felt that I was worthy of a key, I was just, like I said, hey, you know, as much as I like to run my mouth, for me to be speechless, that's kind of hard to do.
0: Yeah, no, to that point, they filled up the room with so many things, but I think your legacy, like, it speaks for itself, truly. Like, we are all living it. We see it all around us. But there was really nobody better to give that award than Mayor Bowser, because she ran the race with you. You know, she showed a lot of love.
1: Absolutely. No question about it. And I just hope that your generation, you know, will take it even to a higher level that I've taken it to, or that Mayor Bowser has taken it to, because there are going to be some very difficult times ahead, and it's only going to be through the determination, brilliance, and dedication of people in your age, in your demographic, that are going to be the determining factor.

0: whether or not we progress or whether or not we just wither away and die.
1: And we appreciate you pouring into the next generation, and I do think that that is what's missing right now. We're not cultivating the next generation of talents and personalities and execs and things like that. So I appreciate you for lending the opportunity and also just being a pioneer in your own work. We appreciate that truly. Like, I see it in the work, and I can follow along behind just off the strength.
0: Well, I thank you very much, but I got to ask you, how's your papa?
1: Oh, he is so good. This is a family thing.
0: Yeah, absolutely. You know, your daddy is my all-time favorite male broadcaster of all time.
1: Oh, man, don't let Quicksilver hear that.
0: I know. Hey, or Ricky. Okay, but it's true. Okay.
1: Well,
0: I mean, you were my second heartbreak. You know, your daddy helped me take a group of our listeners to Africa. Very, very, very good care, and look out for his prized possession, his little bacon bear.
1: And I appreciate you so much, Ms.
0: Listen, when I saw her the first time, I said, how old are you? She said, 12.
1: Well, now I'm only 16, so.
0: I love you. I thank you. I just told Big Jagger that I just wanted to talk to her and you, her first, because she hosts Magic Wednesdays, and then you second. I don't start the company tour until Monday to talk about the key, but I didn't want this week to end without me being able to say thank you for what you do on the hours that you're on the air. Building pride and dignity and unity and sharing love in our community. Like I said, they put the key in my name, but the key belongs to all of us. And I just wanted to say thank you for being there. Thank you for coming home, and to let you know how much I appreciate, how grateful I am to the skill set that you bring to the airwaves of Radio 1, now under the corporate umbrella of Urban 1.
1: Miss Hughes, you're not going to make me cry on the radio. I cannot do that. I cannot do that. I'm just going to smile and say thank you for the opportunity. It's a joy, and it's my pleasure, truly. And congratulations on your key.
0: Thank you. And listen, I know I owe you an in-person visit in studio with you. You're going to be having to, put me out when I come. Okay?
1: Oh, girl, I'm ready whenever you are.
0: I am coming to sit in on the Bacon Bear Show. No question about it.
1: And when you stop by the Bacon Bear Show, you know you got to say, uh-huh, honey.
0: Uh-huh.
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1: Ready to clock out of work? Somewhere stuck in traffic? Don't worry. The diva is on the throne on your ride home. The beautiful, the intelligent, the glatchy. Yeah, that's a little classy and ratchet. The one who's not afraid to ruffle some feathers.
2: Dude, with me, fellas.
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4: Yes, it is, friend. Welcome to the weekend. Lady Red's on the throne today. I'm going to tell you something right now. I've never been so excited to see a weekend in my life, okay? When I tell you I have been recovering all week from Jay-Z to Chris Brown and Usher, and on top of that, the air quality is terrible.
5: Hell to the no.
4: Yeah, hell to the no. Okay, can you... Thank you, Canada. Thank you for the wildfires, okay? Currently, the air quality has changed from cold red to cold purple in the D.C. and Maryland area. So, yeah, if you got to go outside, I would suggest wearing a mask, okay? I almost choked coming up in here today. I saw somebody on Threads say it smells like a campfire in Baltimore. And look, we all fighting together, right? So, yeah, I don't want to see no pets walking outside either. Thank you. Thank you so much. We can't even have fresh air. We got the cyclone, whatever it's called, the explosive diarrhea. I'm just trying to eat some lettuce. I'm just trying to eat a salad, okay? My system needs it, but I'm scared. But look, though, at least Krispy Kreme is celebrating their 89th birthday today. If you buy a dozen donuts, you can get a dozen for 89 cents while supplies last, okay? Thank me later on that one. Now, if you don't want no donuts, I got these Bryson Tiller tickets, friend, just for you. And you don't have to spend that either. He's pulling up to Jiffy Lube Live September 10th. So let's play Questions for the Culture and see who's going. So listen closely. According to the culture, friend, what is a smell that only black people think is a smell? According to the culture, what is a smell that only black people think is a smell? Just think about it for a second. Okay. If you think you know, 877-537-5757. Good luck, friend.
6: 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The bed is in the game. Excuse me, honey, but nobody's in my lane.
1: 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More of the Dominique the Diva Show is coming up in minutes. 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Join Ricky Smiley on One Voyage 2026, October 26th through November 1st. Aboard Virgin Voyages Resilient Lady. Bigger, bolder, and back with stars. No, this is going to be crazy. 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Featuring performances from T.I., Rick Ross, 803 Fresh, comedy from DL Hughley, and more. The

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2: Recently, I heard a sermon about the need to excavate before you're able to elevate. The sermon encouraged us to dig deep, to remove bad habits, counterproductive decisions, destructive desires, and even a few dead memories, which will frequently haunt our decision-making powers. We were reminded that sustained elevation is dependent upon an unshakable foundation. If we are unsure about our elevation, more likely than not, it's because we are building upon an unstable foundation. And instead of shoring up our foundation through excavation, we just continue to build on insecure ground. So I want to leave you with this one thought today. It is not possible to elevate to your highest potential until you have first excavated an unreliable foundation.
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Let's get the party started. 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
1: That's that new Skilla Baby, Bryson Tiller, and Chris Brown face card as we wrap up today's game of questions for the culture inside the Dominique the Diva Show. Lady Red's in here. Let's see who really bought that life. Hey, friend.
2: Good afternoon.
1: What's your name? Where you calling from?
2: Derek calling from Waldorf, Maryland.
1: Derek, does it smell like a campfire over there?
2: Yes, it does.
1: Ooh, look, they're always telling us to go back inside when we're trying to be outside on somebody's rooftop drinking a margarita. I don't like this, Derek.
2: Me neither. I got asthma.
1: Look, Derek, you done take your asthma pump and you go in the house, okay? Let's see if we can get you outside September 10th to see Bryson Tiller, okay? According to the culture, what is a smell that only black people think is a smell?
2: Water.
1: Oh, Derek, I'm sorry. That's not the answer I was looking for. Hello, who's this? Where you calling it from?
3: Devin calling from D.C.
1: What's up, Devin? Put your windows up. This is not the time to be riding around with your windows down.
3: I got you. They out right now.
1: Okay, because you are polluting the inside of your car. All right, Devin. According to the culture, what is a smell that only black people think is a smell?
3: Outside.
1: Devin, you are absolutely correct. Outside.
3: I'm telling you.
1: Smell, because when we were young and we used to play outside, we go back, come back in the house, and my mother be like, take them clothes off.
3: You smell like outside,
1: whatever the hell outside smell like.
3: Yes.
1: Right now, outside smell like a campground, okay?
3: Absolutely, yeah. Not lying, sir.
1: Okay, hopefully everything is a little bit better come September, because you want to go see Bryson Tiller live at Jiffy Lube Live September 10th. Congratulations.
3: Yes, ma'am. Thank you.
1: You are so welcome. Who are you taking with you?
3: I'm going to take my wife with me, my fiance.
1: Oh, I love that. Congratulations.
3: Thank you, ma'am. Thank you, ma'am.
1: See, friend, I told you, it is some good men still out here. Now, coming up inside the Daily Dirt, I'm going to get you hip on all your latest headlines and entertainment news. Did Pooh Shiesty pay his co-defendants $5,000 each to help rob Gucci Mane? 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Plus, Diddy's twin daughters, Jessie and Delilah, are speaking out for the first time. 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

0: Glenn Carr and Pastor Mike Jr. Renew your vows at sea with Erica and Warren Campbell. 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

0: 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Inside the Daily Dirt with Dominique the Diva. Giving it to you straight, no chasing.
1: Oh, I'm going to do that anyway. That's how I am.
2: So let's talk about it, friend. Lady Rant's in here trying to figure out why the saxophones just keep getting louder and louder for Pusheisty, okay? Because it seems like he can't catch a break, friend. Now he's being accused of paying his co-defendants $5,000 each to help orchestrate this alleged robbery and kidnapping of Gucci Mane. Whole time, there's alleged text messages to prove it. Now, here's the radio-friendly version. Basically, it says, stupid B-ass beep. Your whole crew full of lames beep. Pay y'all $5,000 apiece for a 15 mil hit. Y'all some suckers, man. Yeah, because I would have asked for more money. I'm just saying, if we about to be going through all this and all that, they gonna need it though to pay for all these attorney fees, that's for sure. And speaking of the money, Diddy's twin daughters Jessie and Delilah Combs are getting to the bag. Yeah, they just launched their own clothing line, but outside of that, friend, we haven't really heard much from them until now. I guess all the drama with their dad and brothers, they was probably like, yeah, nah, like, no thank you. Now, they sat down with Nichelle Turner from Entertainment Tonight to talk about how they separate themselves from it all in their relationship with their father.
3: People fail to realize that, like, just because he's our dad doesn't mean, like, his press is his own press. Mm-hmm. Our press is our own press. Our clothing line is our clothing line. It's not his clothing line.
4: It's separate.
3: Like, people fail to understand that we are also individuals.
5: How is your relationship with your dad today?
3: Yeah. It's great.
5: Is it good?
3: Yeah. Yes, it's great. We definitely are very close, yeah. And he gives the best advice, and he's very, very, like, knowledgeable.
2: Now, I did raise my eyebrow when one of them said, Diddy gives the best advice. Because what? Either way, I'm proud of them. I'm glad they still have a relationship with their dad. Meanwhile, you know it's New Music Friday, friend. We've been playing them songs from Rick Ross' album, Set in Stone, all throughout the show. So far, my favorite is this joint right here. It's called City Lights featuring the

0: it's like a sexy summertime vibe. I also love Maybach Music 7, that joint he got with Jeezy and Don Toliver. He also has Leon Thomas on the album Young Miami. Also, Tory Lanez dropped a double album, okay? One side is hip-hop, the other side is R&B. I think it's like 22 songs for right now. I started with the R&B side, and I cannot stop listening. Are you mad? Do y'all still be listening to Tory Lanez? Oh, okay, I'm just checking. What I will say is my attention span don't span that far for 22 songs, so just give me a second while I digest. But I have been listening to Lil Baby. He's got a new single. It's called Dead Fresh, produced by Pharrell. I'm really feeling that one. Also, you know, B2K dropped their new song, Mileage. You know, it was supposed to come out during the verses, and I'm kind of feeling that one. Are the boys back?
1: This clear blue skies with you get me so excited. I got what you need in diamonds.
0: Look, friend, you got to get all the new music and so much more. 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That's at Lady Reds, LadyReddZZ. And get more on DominiqueTheDivaShow.com.
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0: know how people say music can take you right back to a moment in your life? That's exactly how I feel. All it takes is one song and suddenly I'm back at a party, at a family cookout, a road trip, or that first concert I couldn't wait to tell everybody about. I'm holding a can of Sprite right now, and it's part of the Sprite Living track list. It's more than just a can. It's the start of a conversation. 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What I love is that everybody's list is going to be different, and that's the whole point. You can share tracks that mean the most to you and discover some you may have missed and see why they matter. 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Check out the full Sprite Living track list. 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
1: What it do? Ricky Rose checking in. My new album, Set in Stone, is out right now, streaming everywhere. This one here, She My Star, featuring Sis from the 305 Young Miami. It's that true 305 pressure. Real talk from the top floor. Staying solid, never took the foot off the gas, you heard me? I'm proud to put this body of work in the streets. Set in stone, you feel me?
2: Justice League.
3: If I see him,

0: That's Coi Leray, NBA young boy, better than yours. I bet somewhere around the world, the air quality is better than ours. Look, I feel like, you know what I feel like, friend? Baby D. That's what I feel like. I feel like her just struggling over here. Okay, it's Lady Ransom here inside the Dominique DeDiva Show. Let's get unfiltered, friend, because last night I was having dinner. Shout out to my radio sis, Deja Perez. And it got me to thinking about things that I can't stand that people do in public. Like, these should be criminal offenses. Like, I'm talking about ones that come with fines and jail time, okay? Not exaggerating, no. Because as Deja and I are enjoying our ice cream the entire time, right? It's a lady sitting directly behind us having a whole conversation on speakerphone. Do you know I found out just by, you know, listening, because I can't help but hear her, that the daddy done left the mama and somehow the mama done lost the damn kids. Yeah, I heard all of that. Just by eavesdropping, you know, she had the phone on speaker, because how come I'm finding out all your business? Because you know what I'm going to do. I'm going to come tell y'all about it. Another thing I can't stand is when people sneeze or cough and they don't cover their mouth in public. Like, it really grinds my gears. When the last time you heard that one? Like, it should be a $100 fine, just off top. Something else that people do in public that bothers me is not using your turn signal. How the hell am I supposed to know where you going at? Okay? And why are you standing so close to me in the line? Can we just go back to, you know, when everybody had a mask on and, you know, we gave each other 6 feet? Let's just go back to that. Look, I got it off my chest. Get it off yours, friend. Things you can't stand that people do in public. We giving out fines today. You set your price and get unfiltered. 877-537-5757.
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0: Young Miami, spin that. I still got an attitude though, Carisha, because why you not doing the motion party tour? Me and the girls was just trying to throw some ass or something. Dang, you about to mess it up for everybody. Anyway, it's Lady Redson here inside the Dominique DeDiva Show in the middle of getting unfiltered about things that you can't stand that people do in public. Yeah, we're giving out fines today. Hey, friend.
1: Oh my gosh, Lady Riz, you already said one with people talking on a speakerphone. I cannot stand that.
0: Mm-hmm. That's $500.
1: That is one of those hot ones.
0: $500 right there.
1: I cannot stand people walking outside with their kids and their kids be walking behind them. If I could find them, I would give their asses life in prison. I ain't even playing with you.
0: Girl!
1: The child always behind you and you always in the front. And then they in the front on the phone texting.
0: I can't stand it. Life in prison. I cannot stand it.
1: Life in prison. All the way to king.
0: Girl, life in prison. I was riding and I saw this lady. Her son is probably like 6 and he is, I don't know, half a mile behind her. And I rolled my window down like, hey, get your son. And she looked at me like I was crazy. And I'm looking at her like she lost her damn mind.
1: I just want to run out the window like, hey, somebody about to grab him.
0: Exactly. Like, do you not care or what? Thank you for calling, my love. Hello, get unfiltered. Now, what's something that you can't stand that people do in public? And what fine are you giving?
2: I'm going to say when people driving and they do something and then they look at you with a side eye like you wrong.
0: Because how you got an attitude with me and you just cut me off and I almost hit the back of your car?
2: Come on. Come on, man. So we're going to find them. We're just going to take their license.
0: We're just going to take their license. Okay, is it for life or is it for 6 months?
2: 6 months and then you got to do the road test again.
0: Yeah, that's it. Thank you for calling. Hello, get unfiltered. What about you, friend? Things you can't stand in public. What are you finding them?
3: Okay, can I just tell you 3 things and that's it?
0: Yes.
3: Okay, the first thing is, when you said earlier, I cannot stand when people sneeze and the spit get on their lip and they lick it.
0: I hate it.
3: Touch you! And then they just lick the spit that just came out of their mouth. Another thing I can't stand is when people eating cereal, especially grown people, and the milk go under their lip and they take the spoon and and put it back in their mouth. Nasty. I don't know if you ever see it, but you're going to start seeing it now, right?
0: Yeah.
3: And then the last thing is, when you sneeze in the car when the window's up, and I got to hold my breath.
0: So you're trying to kill all of us.
3: Yeah, nasty. But they need to stop sneezing, and when the extra spit come out, they be like, and they lick it. Nasty.
0: Okay, how much is the total fine, friend?
3: Man, I'm talking $500.
0: For each or all together?
3: Each.
0: They ain't about to have no damn money. Thank you for calling, my love. So get unfiltered with me. We talking about things you can't stand that people do in public. Yeah, we passing out fines today. Let's add to the list. 877-537-5757. Get unfiltered with me, friend.
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0: put me to the test.
1: Yeah, shebang, and you done sneezed on my back. That's something I can't stand that people do in public. It's Lady Rez in here. Wrap it up. Get it unfiltered inside the Dominique the Diva Show. We're talking about things you can't stand that people do in public. And what fine would you give them? Hello?
2: I want to charge people like $10,000 for having their butt crack out. Like, that really bothers me in public. Like, as a grown person, when your butt crack hang out. Like, I just don't like that. It really bothers me.
1: So what you mean?
2: You know what I mean?
1: Yeah,
2: like,
1: I know somebody that be having that, but I'm not going to say nothing. He might be listening.
2: Yeah, like, put your butt crack up, sir.
1: Because the thing is, like, why does it have to be out? Like, there's belts.
2: Yeah,
1: there's tighter clothing. There's underwear. Like, there's so many things that you can do to prevent this from happening.
2: But you feel that breeze, though.
1: I know you feel that breeze, and I know that ass is hot. Thank you for calling. Hello, what about you, friend? Things you can't stand that people do in public. What fine would you give them?
3: I cannot stand when people are in the supermarket and they are opening up bags of chips or sodas and just drinking it while they're walking through, picking up their items that they're going to check out with. I think they should be charged with treason. I think they should be charged with 2 years in jail and also $1,000 fine for getting on my nerves and irritating.
1: I love that. I love that. I'm scared of you, but can I tell you something? Shout out to my grandma, okay? My grandma Sugar used to take me to the market right when we was young, and she would be trying the grapes, and I'd be like, Grandma, you cannot do that.
3: See, I don't mind a grape or two, but when you opening up old bags of Doritos and you opening up bags of candy, you doing too much.
1: Okay, because why is the bag of Doritos already finished before you got to the front? Now, that is a problem.
3: And why are you next to me eating it?
1: With your mouth open.
3: With your mouth open, and you won't make the security think we all are on the same thing.
1: Like we all stealing. We are not a group. We are not together.
3: No, because I'm about to leave. So that was about that.
1: Exactly. And you don't even know what I'm leaving with. Ha! Thank you for calling.
3: What?
1: Hello. What do you think about this? Things that you can't stand people do in public. What fine would you give them?
4: I can't stand when I'm going in the far left lane, mm-hmm. and I'm going a good 65, and a car decides to cut in front of me and try to go slower than me.
1: I'm revoking your license.
4: Cut in front of me, and like, how you going to come over to me and then go slower than I am? This is the fast lane. Go fast.
1: And then they got the nerve to look in the rear view. I just want to play. I wish we all had bumper cars so I could bump your ass off the road, okay?
4: I wish we did.
1: Now, what fine would you give them? Are you taking their license? What you doing?
4: I'm restricting them to the slow lane. Restricted to the right lane.
1: Definitely. Yes. I like that. I think that we should actually implement that because the left lane is for people that got somewhere to be, okay?
4: Okay. And I got somewhere to be all the time. My time is valuable.
1: Period. Thank you for calling, my love. You have a good one. We're talking about those things you can't stand that people do in public. I want to know what fine would you give them?
5: Tall. I love my old head. And I love when it's just one old head on the motorcycle with his music blasting. But if it's five of y'all and y'all got five different songs playing and top notch, you got to do 2 weeks in jail for the third one.
1: 2 weeks in jail because it gets on my damn nerves. First of all, why is it so loud?
5: And now I don't even know what song to listen to.
1: Exactly. Thank you for calling. Hello. What you think about this? Things that you can't stand people do in public. What fine are you passing out today?
6: My name is Anna and I live in D.C. And my fine is I can't stand to see women coming out the house like they just woke up out the bed with bonnets, scarves, and pajamas. They need to be put in jail. That's what they need to do.
1: How long should they be put in jail, ma'am?
6: For 30 days. You need to understand that you walk around here with bonnets on your head like you just went outside. You got out of bed and went out the door. You ain't watching nothing.
1: Yeah, nothing. Probably ain't even wipe yourself right. Y'all better listen to her.
6: That's what I'm saying. That's right. I hate to see that because when we was growing up, you was a reflection of your mother. You couldn't go out the house looking like you just got up.
1: Yeah, don't let auntie catch you slipping with that bonnet on. You better watch out for. I hope your hair done up under there. Look, we got to move this convo to the gram at Lady Rez. That's LadyReddZZ. But we going up on a Friday for a whole hour inside that clock out mix with DJ Quicksilver up next.
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0: From the pole,
1: show why you the one.
0: You the
1: red bottom heels, oh you came here to stunt.
0: Oh you came with a mission, you getting it done.
1: Yup.
0: Oh, that's cool.
1: That's cool.
0: That's what you're supposed to do.
1: Uh-huh.
0: Girl, whenever you run into me, it's just one thing I need you to do.
1: Uh-huh.
0: I want you to strut.

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1: Hey, hey, hey. Hey, mama, yeah, hey.

0: only right. It's only right that we end with some Drake, Too Hard for the Radio on a Friday. Look, all we need is a vacation now. Between this polluted air and this cyclo diarrhea, whatever it's called, I'm tired. But appreciate you, DJ Quicksilver, for that clockout mix right here inside the Dominique DeDiva Show. Lady Rez in here. And speaking of a vacay friend, I don't know if Quick told you, but he's going to be bringing in his birthday on the One Voyage Cruise 2026, October 26th through November 1st. I heard T.I. is performing along with Rick Ross, EU, Sugar Bear. Yeah, it's something for everybody as we party with a purpose, supporting HBCUs aboard Virgin Voyages brand new Resilient Lady. Yeah, friend, this cruise is giving luxurious, okay? 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You deserve it. And I know you just got paid. 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I got part two of that clockout mix up next.
1: The medicine school, the medicine game. Excuse me, honey, but nobody's in my lane.
2: 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More of the Dominique DeDiva Show is coming up in minutes. 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Hughley, and more.

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sons of me. He wanna get me kinda lean. 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Bouncing on the right to left. 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Damn, I'm putting you on. Big Leo, I'm song for song. This so fat. 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

0: 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Inside the Daily Dirt with Dominique the Diva. Giving it to you straight, no chaser.
1: Oh, I'm going to do that anyway. That's how I am.
2: So let's talk about it, friend. Lady Rant's in here trying to figure out why the saxophones just keep getting louder and louder for Pusheisty, okay? Because it seems like he can't catch a break, friend. Now he's being accused of paying his co-defendants $5,000 each to help orchestrate this alleged robbery and kidnapping of Gucci Mane. Whole time, there's alleged text messages to prove it. Now, here's the radio-friendly version. Basically, it says, stupid BS beep. Your whole crew full of lames beep. Pay y'all $5,000 apiece for a 15 mil hit. Y'all some suckers, man. Yeah, because I would have asked for more money. I'm just saying, if we about to be going through all this and all that, they're going to need it, though, to pay for all these attorney fees. That's for sure. And speaking of the money, Diddy's twin daughters, Jessie and Delilah Combs, are getting to the bag. Yeah, they just launched their own clothing line. But outside of that, friend, we haven't really heard much from them until now. I guess all the drama with their dad and brothers, they was probably like, yeah, nah, like, no, thank you. Now, they sat down with Nichelle Turner from Entertainment Tonight to talk about how they separate themselves from it all in their relationship with their father.
3: People fail to realize that, like, just because he's our dad doesn't mean, like, his press is his own press. Mm-hmm. Our press is our own press. Our clothing line is our clothing line. It's not his clothing line.
4: It's separate.
3: Like, people fail to understand that we are also individuals.
5: How is your relationship with your dad today?
3: Yeah. It's great.
5: Is it good?
3: Yeah. Yes, it's great. We definitely are very close, yeah. And he gives the best advice, and he's very, very, like, knowledgeable.
2: Now, I did raise my eyebrow when one of them said, Diddy gives the best advice. Because what? Either way, I'm proud of them. I'm glad they still have a relationship with their dad. Meanwhile, you know it's New Music Friday, friend. We've been playing them songs from Rick Ross' album, Set in Stone, all throughout the show. So far, my favorite is this joint right here. It's called City Lights featuring The Dream.

0: I like that record. It's like a sexy summertime vibe. I also love Maybach Music 7, that joint he got with Jeezy and Don Toliver. He also has Leon Thomas on the album, Young Miami. Also, Tory Lanez dropped a double album, okay? One side is hip-hop, the other side is R&B. I think it's like 22 songs for right now. I started with the R&B side, and I cannot stop listening. Are you mad? Do y'all still be listening to Tory Lanez? Oh, okay, I'm just checking. What I will say is my attention span don't span that far for 22 songs, so just give me a second while I digest. But I have been listening to Lil Baby. He's got a new single. It's called Dead Fresh, produced by Pharrell. I'm really feeling that one. Also, you know, B2K dropped their new song, Mileage. You know, it was supposed to come out during the verses, and I'm kind of feeling that one. Are the boys back? It's clear blue skies with you. Give me snow inside. Yeah, I got what you need. Look, friend, you got to get all the new music and so much more. Be sure to follow me on the gram and let me know what you think about it. That's at Lady Redz, LadyReddzz, and get more on DominiqueTheDivaShow.com.
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0: That's J. Cole Legacy right here inside the Dominique DeDiva Show. Lady Red's in here. And you know, J. Cole is actually going to be around the way. CFG Bank Arena in B-More next week, July 23rd. Of course, you know where your plug for those last-minute tickets. Just like we've been getting you right with those Bryson Tiller tickets all week long. He's going to be at Jiffy Lube Live September 10th. Shout out to my guy, Devin. Out District Heights, he and wifey going to be in there for the freesky, too. Look, I got to put you up on some free game coming up at 6:25 because these wildfires coming from Canada, yeah, they done gave us something we didn't even ask for. We're still in a cold purple. I'm going to tell you everything you need to know and how you can protect yourself coming up at 6:25.
1: 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Excuse me, honey, but nobody's in my lane.
2: 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More of the Dominique the Diva Show is coming up in minutes. The Party with a Purpose is back. 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Bigger, bolder, and back with stars. No, this is going to be crazy. Check this out. Featuring performances from T.I., Rick Ross, 803 Fresh, comedy from D.L. Hughley, and more.

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0: with face down. And at this point, friend, we all need to keep our faces down and keep them covered too. It's Lady Rez in here inside the Dominique the Diva show. And I'm being for real. I'm going to tell you right now, it feel like campfires are going on throughout the DMV. Now, I'm not going to hold you, friend. Earlier today, I thought they was kind of exaggerating until I almost died walking up in here. I'm talking about, that's what it feel like outside. And then it smells like something unhealthy is in the air. Okay. I don't know what it is, but national weather officials are saying this air quality is very poor, even for healthy individuals. DC, Alexandria, Arlington, Fairfax, Montgomery County, and parts of Northern Virginia are showing AQI values above 200, placing them in cold purple range. Now, some readings include areas west of DC, like near Loudoun and Fairfax counties. They're approaching 300, which is close to cold maroon, which is damn near hazardous air, pretty much. Health officials say if you're feeling unwell or dizzy, call your doctor. If you're having symptoms of headache, itchy and watery eyes, sore throat, coughing, chest pain, or chest tightness, these are all symptoms that you are being affected by poor air quality, friend. A lot of outdoor activities have been canceled. They are suggesting that you limit your time outside and please wear a mask, okay? This is not really the time for you to take them dogs on a long walk. I'm talking about let them out to use the bathroom and bring them back in, okay? Be safe out there, friend. 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
4: I'm Mark Hall in the DC News Now newsroom. A smoky haze from the Canadian wildfires has settled over the region, prompting air quality alerts and warnings. The smoke comes as the DC region is hit with summer heat, with temperatures in the mid to high 90s. In DC, a code purple air quality alert was issued for Friday. Over in Northern Virginia, an air quality alert was also issued. Washington Commanders releasing which jersey they will wear for each game. It was suited up in the burgundy for 9 games, including against Dallas and the home opener against the Seattle Seahawks. And they will wear their white uniforms in 6 games, including the season opener against the Philadelphia Eagles on September 13th. And the all-black Hellraiser uniforms will be worn in 2 games, including Week 11 against the Cincinnati Bengals. Chipotle will be giving out 100,000 burritos this Sunday for the World Cup final during the second hydration break. Fast food chain will post a video on its Instagram account with a special code. You'll then need to text that code to 888-222. I'm Mark Hall in the DC News Now newsroom. For the latest news and weather, head to DCNewsNow.com.
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4: 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Like, I ain't even like that. 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

0: That's Lotto and Big Low. Get out my face right now, okay? Because it's hot and we are all struggling to breathe, okay? It's real toxic right now. So just wave and say what's up. It's Lady Reds in here. Inside the Dominique the Diva Show. I always enjoy our time together, friend. It's like when your mama go out of town and she leave you at your cousin's house and y'all get to have a ball, okay? But you just can't tell your mama what happened when she come back. I got to slide up out of here and get my weekend started. For your rest reminder, I just want to say, stop trying to walk back through doors that have been closed. There is nothing over there for you, friend, but turmoil, pain, and negativity. But you knew that already. Just move forward into another door full of positivity and new opportunities. That's what's waiting for you on the other side, okay, friend? You just can't be scared to open it. I'm going to see you over there at Lady Reds on the gram. That's what we can be friends at. That's LadyRedZ, of course, at Dominique the Diva Show. Until next time, friend, enjoy your weekend. Be safe and watch out for that cyclosoriasis, the explosive diarrhea. You know what I'm talking about.
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0: The most hip-hop and R&B in the DMV, 93 days of summer. What's good, Mo? How y'all feeling? It's a feel-good Friday. The weather's nice. The sun is out. It may be a little bit hot outside, but at least it ain't cold. And it's going to make way for the perfect night for us to be outside and celebrate all my cancers that got a birthday. Everybody got paid today. And everybody else, we balling on a budget. But if you feel good, you ready to do whatever it is you feel like doing, call me. 202-432-WKYS. We're going to start off the show with tickets to go see Bryson Tiller. Bryson Tiller be live at the Jiffy Lube September 10th. So if you want to be in the building, Bryson Tiller, September 10th, Jiffy Lube, you for the free. 202-432-WKYS. Simple as that. We partying on a Friday night, and we just getting started. Give me 3.5 minutes. I'm going to find me a winner.
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0: 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The stands are packed. Down here, two fans side by side, both holding a Heineken. Promising start. 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That's a hug. Let's check the replay. Yes, two strangers at kickoff. Friends by full time.
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0: saying that you is the version of the bribes, I'm really a threat.
1: It's got to the point that I don't even care. I got jewels in a safe that I don't even wear.
0: Bro, I do it for some shoes and some clothes. You'll see what it'll do for a necklace. Right, she'll look like a spider. It's crawling a dollar on just her sisters. She made me wanna go harder. I like her aura. I think I'm obsessed with her.
1: Damn.

0: calling from Suitland.
1: Oh, yeah, you trying to go see Bryson Tiller?
0: No, my daughter's trying to go. That's her screaming right now. She loves Bryson Tiller. I've been trying to win these tickets for 2 weeks.
1: How old is she?
0: She's about to be 18.
1: She in the car?
0: Yeah, she's double her screaming, yeah.
1: All right, let me speak to her right now. Yeah.
0: Hello?
1: Yeah, what's up? What's your name? What's your name?
0: My name is Alexa.

0: building.
1: I'm going on the way with Marky Mark. I'm leaving with something.
0: You hear me every time I do so routine. Y'all lit. 93.9 WKYS, 93 days of summer. 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

let's get the party started. 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That's when I knew that your heart was scarring. 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